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14: Some awesome August weather's holding firm for a while longer. Tonight, mostly clear and pleasant with overnight lows around 62. And for Tuesday, a beautiful day with mostly sunny skies and relatively low humidity with afternoon highs around 86. With your News Channel 20 Storm Team forecast, I'm Chief Meteorologist Cheryl Lemke.
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1: From Ashes to Do with Alive on 92.7 WQLZ's Late Night Rock Sesh. They're going to be opening up for Shinedown at the Illinois State Fair. 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And tonight, we're checking out Adam Music Project. 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

as alive as you need me to be from Nine Inch Nails on 92.7 WQLZ. It is Alexa here hanging out with you through the late night rock session. And we just heard a new one from Adam Music Project a bit ago for the artist spotlight called Fame. I want to know what you thought. 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

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Earlier, we played From Ashes to New, and I teased your second chance to win tickets to see Shinedown. They're going to be taking over the grandstand at the Illinois State Fair on August 23rd with From Ashes to New opening up the show. 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

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It's 92.7 WQLZ with the red. Thank you for hanging out with me tonight. They call me the evening goddess. It's actually on my badge, and I still kind of cringe every time I say that out loud, though. So you can call me the evening goddess or just Alexa. Either way, I'm glad that you are here when you could be doing anything else. But let's get back to the tunes. Here's Broken Mirror. It's Architects on WQLZ.

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8: Some awesome August weather's holding firm for a while longer. Tonight, mostly clear and pleasant with overnight lows around 62. And for Tuesday, a beautiful day with mostly sunny skies and relatively low humidity with afternoon highs around 86. With your News Channel 20 Storm Team Forecast, I'm Chief Meteorologist Cheryl Lemke.
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brand new wage war called Blindfold, 92.7 WQLZ. Did you catch New on Q this Saturday? If not, make plans to check it out next weekend because it is 2 hours packed with the newest rock you'll hear in rotation on WQLZ. Plus, Saturday night exclusives you won't hear anywhere else on the station. You're definitely going to be hearing Wage War on New on Q and a lot more. A lot more good stuff. Check it out. And up next, we're going outside with Stained.

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I still remember when Mark Tremonti stopped by Cutting Edge Countdown. 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

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That's called Young Again, and we are so proud to welcome them to the Illinois State Fair on August 23rd. 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
6: Some awesome August weather's holding firm for a while longer. Tonight, mostly clear and pleasant with overnight lows around 62. And for Tuesday, a beautiful day with mostly sunny skies and relatively low humidity with afternoon highs around 86. With your News Channel 20 Storm Team Forecast, I'm Chief Meteorologist Cheryl Lemke.
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Carol Portrait with Spencer Charnas, 92.7 WQLZ. That one's called Suffocate City. We've had so many killer collaborations drop this year, and I've been asking you guys which one has been your favorite so far, but honestly, there have been a lot of good ones to choose from. And you know what? There's still plenty of summer fun. We've got more to chat about coming up. I'm going to tell you about the 217 Summer Fun giveaway in the next break. Stay tuned. Here's Theory of a Dead Man. More to chat about coming up. I'm going to tell you about the 217 Summer Fun giveaway in the next break. Stay tuned. Here's Theory of a Dead Man.

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Alexa here, and I told you I was going to tell you all about the 217 Summer Fun giveaway in the last break, and then totally forgot. 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
5: Some awesome August weather's holding firm for a while longer. Tonight, mostly clear and pleasant with overnight lows around 62. And for Tuesday, a beautiful day with mostly sunny skies and relatively low humidity with afternoon highs around 86. With your News Channel 20 Storm Team forecast, I'm Chief Meteorologist Cheryl Lemke.
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That's one that carries a really powerful message about the struggles of infertility and the pain that comes with that journey. 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And up next, the Glorious Sons with Sawed Off Shotgun. 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

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This was actually like my first break on air, and I accidentally called it Sanitized instead of Satanized, even though he like literally says it right there. I mean, you can kind of see though where my brain got stuck with the lettering, right? But hey, rookie mistake. Thankfully, we have come a long way since, and still learning something new every day. Progress, not perfection, right? Up next, Mudvayne, Turn It Up with Dig on WQLZ.

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1: Ray Knight was the MVP of the 1986 World Series for the New York Mets, and he was talking to the sideline reporter during the Mets game when they were celebrating the big anniversary. And he talked about how much he really, really loved his old teammates.
2: I think that the play-by-play guy was just looking for a, it's great to see Strawberry. Haven't seen him in 20 years.
3: Yeah.
4: No, he's like, he was in my mouth on Tuesday.
3: You know how you like strawberries in your mouth? 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
2: We French kiss. 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
1: I planted two lips in the crotch of Ed Hearn, our bullpen catcher.
2: You ever get to third base with a third baseman?
1: Wait, I'm the third baseman. Come on down. Slide into me.
3: Man. Mooches, mooches.
1: I had my hand caught in Keith Hernandez curly hair for 3 years in the 80s. 3 years!
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Beartooth on 92.7 WQLZ. That's called Free. And I'm a little sad that the Free Levitt Amp Springfield Music Series concerts are wrapped up for the season. But what an awesome run we had. We really finished things off with Gold Maps, Doc Robinson, and the Match Sellers for Thursday and Friday's show. Such a great time. And thank you guys for always showing up at these events. I mean, it really takes the community coming together to make this stuff happen. Can't wait to see what next year brings, because I'm definitely a Levitt lover over here.

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Colleen from Seether on 92.7 WQLZ. We had another artist spotlight earlier that was pretty good. 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
3: Some awesome August weather's holding firm for a while longer. Tonight, mostly clear and pleasant with overnight lows around 62. And for Tuesday, a beautiful day with mostly sunny skies and relatively low humidity with afternoon highs around 86. With your News Channel 20 Storm Team Forecast, I'm Chief Meteorologist Cheryl Lemke.
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Warrior from Wage War. It's the Late Night Rock Session with me, Alexa, here on 92.7 WQLZ. And this night kind of feels like a blur, really. It went by, like, really fast. But we still got a little more time to hang out and keep the rock rolling. So let's turn things up a little more with Deftones. 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

Breaking Benjamin, wrapping up our night together with Something Wicked on 92.7 WQLZ, and I'm scooting out of here. Thank you so much for hanging out with me tonight. Stay tuned, because tomorrow at 7 p.m. we're going to do it all over again for another Late Night Rock session. Until then, stay safe, keep rocking, and here's some Foo Fighters with Monkey Rich on WQLZ.

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1: Ray Knight was the MVP of the 1986 World Series for the New York Mets, and he was talking to the sideline reporter during the Mets game when they were celebrating the big anniversary. And he talked about how much he really, really loved his old teammates.
2: I think that the play-by-play guy was just looking for a, it's great to see Strawberry. 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
2: You ever get to third base with a third baseman?
1: Wait, I'm the third baseman. Come on down. Slide into me.
3: Man. Smoochie, smoochie.
1: I had my hand caught in Keith Hernandez curly hair for 3 years in the 80s. 3 years!
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1: Ray Knight was the MVP of the 1986 World Series for the New York Mets, and he was talking to the sideline reporter during the Mets game when they were celebrating the big anniversary. And he talked about how much he really, really loved his old teammates.
2: I think that the play-by-play guy was just looking for a, it's great to see Strawberry. Haven't seen him in 20 years.
3: Yeah.
4: No, he's like, he was in my mouth on Tuesday.
3: You know how you like strawberries in your mouth? Me too.
2: We French kiss. 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
1: I planted two lips in the crotch of Ed Hearn, our bullpen catcher.
2: You ever get to third base with a third baseman?
1: Wait, I'm the third baseman. Come on down. Slide into me.
3: Smoochie.
1: I had my hand caught in Keith Hernandez curly hair for 3 years in the 80s. 3 years!
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1: No.
2: Eyes.
4: Chin.
1: Well, mouth. Eyes, mouth, and chin. 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
2: Okay.
1: And
2: a
1: what's
2: face
1: happening
2: party.
1: To the face? 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
2: Oh.
1: Sitting.
2: Oh.
1: Just taking a break.
4: Oh.
1: A squat there.
4: Oh. Like face paint.
1: Kind of, if you do it right.
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1: Ivan Moody here from Five Finger Death Punch.
2: 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I'm Lizzie Hale from Hailstorm.
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1: From ashes to new, die for you. It's the-

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1: 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I'm Freebeer, one of the hosts.
2: I think we can handle this from here.
1: That's not how this works.
2: in this case, it is.
3: Steve's cuck-cheering.
1: Who's we?
2: Well, me and at least Maitland, we were witnesses.
1: Are you with Steve on this?
4: Yes, unfortunately.
1: 100%?
2: Say it loud and proud.
4: Yes, I am.
2: Don't let him intimidate you.
1: I'm not intimidating anybody, clearly. I just wanted to know where you stand, because you were pretty quiet through the whole off-air discussion.
4: Yes, I was, because I wanted to make my feelings known during this segment.
1: All right, fine. Set it up.
2: Okay, so during the commercial break about 40 minutes ago,
1: yes.
2: It was just me and Maitland and Freebeer. Freebeer then said to me and Maitland, you're allowed to pass a school bus when the lights are blinking,
1: that
2: right?
1: That is not what I said at all.
4: That is what you said.
1: That is not what I said.
4: There were lights flashing.
2: Yeah.
4: And you asked about them.
1: Okay, that was a more true statement than what Steve said.
2: Maitland and I both looked at you like, no, man.
1: Didn't even wait for any context.
2: Okay.
1: Steve said, you're the worst driver in the world.
2: If there are lights flashing on a school bus, you stop.
1: What do you do if there are yellow flashing lights on?
2: You stop.
3: No, you can drive past yellow flashing lights.
2: No way.
5: They have cameras on school buses.
3: No, that's true.
1: Thank you, Hot Wings.
4: All right.
1: Didn't expect you to be the port in the storm, I appreciate it fully.
3: My kid's bus pulls over on a highway, and they pull off to the side, put the yellow on. Thus, the cars going by do not have to stop. I mean, that's just the law, man. I want to jump down Freebeer's throat at any time, especially when it comes to driving. It's a joy of mine, as he has picked on me for so many things over the years. So if I had a chance to jump on board, you know I would. Red flashers mean stop. Yellow means kids are going to get off. That means they're not crossing the street. When they put on the yellow flashers, there will be no kids crossing. They'll only let them out on one side.
1: Man. This shows you're really wrong, because he wants you to be right.
3: I do.
1: You hear that? He's dying to agree with you.
3: I was so excited. Well, I was being bookended by Maitland and Steve, who were ganging up on Freebeer. That was a dream come true.
1: Yeah.
3: But
1: he still might get to.
3: But I have to stick up for him.
1: Let me tell you what actually happened. Now, they
3: were red and you hit a kid.
2: Hilarious.
1: I don't think that would fall under show code. I think that would fall under Freebeer's never coming in again. And the show's now called The Hot Wings Show, or Hot Wings and Friends, or The Rock Morning Show. You know what they do when radio tears it down.
3: Freebeer's inviting people over to his house for lasagna, and a pool he doesn't have.
1: He said his mom killed someone. No, he did not say that. So, driving home with the boys after school.
3: Okay.
1: A bus going the opposite direction slows and turns on the yellow flashing lights. I take my foot off the gas, put my foot resting on the brake, probably not enough so that brake lights come on, but prepared to stop. I look at the driver. She's staring right at me, and I'm still prepared to stop, still flashing yellow. At some point, I'm too close to stop, just like if you're going through a yellow light that you know is going to turn red. If it changes, you know there's a certain point where you make the decision.
3: Yes.
1: So I don't accelerate. I just keep going, so I'm not hitting the gas. And while I'm way too close, they turn to red, and she lays on her horn, like with two hands, and shakes her fist at me when I'm going
2: by. Oh, the angry fist?
1: Yes.
3: Oh, yeah.
1: I was entrapped.
3: Okay, this is a different scenario now.
1: Right. Oh, yeah. It is the same.
5: I mean, no, it's you not. When the flashing
3: you definitely
5: yellow,
3: should slow.
1: I did.
5: When the flashing yellow lights happen because a school bus is notably slowing down and noticeably slowing down, that means you're about to see the stop sign come out, so you are supposed to slow down like it is a yellow light.
1: And I was.
5: And then stop.
1: Yep. And I continued getting closer. She didn't turn them on. At some point, I thought, I guess she wants to wait till I'm passed, because I was the only vehicle coming in that direction.
2: You're going to get a ticket in the
5: mail.
2: You're
5: definitely going to get a ticket in the
1: mail. I will fight it, because I am right.
4: What do you do when you pull up to a yellow stoplight? What are you supposed to do?
3: Speed
1: accelerate
3: up.
1: So I get through before it turns red.
4: What are you supposed to do? You're supposed to
1: begin
4: slow down
1: stopping
4: and prepare to stop.
1: And
4: I'm sure that's what the yellow lights on a bus mean. Means, hey, slow down. The reds are coming.
1: Do you remember? When I said my foot was on the brake? Does that sound like preparation?
3: You should have pressed harder.
4: But you should have pressed the brake.
5: Yeah.
4: To then stop and remain stopped. You don't slow down at a yellow light and then just be like, nah, continue on.
1: Yeah, you do.
4: I mean, most people do, yes.
5: Yeah,
4: but you're not supposed to.
3: Now, be truthful. You had a pizza on your front seat.
5: and you didn't want it to hit
3: the dashboard, right?
2: Because it was open.
1: I did not have any food in the car whatsoever.
3: You had a tray of ice cream.
1: The kids did this. The kids did this. Oliver, did you just run the bus stop sign? And then one of the other ones, Dad, you got to stop. And I said, what are you guys, Steve? Yeah. Shut up with your little hands.
2: So as you passed the bus, did you hear a dun, dun?
1: No.
5: Are you sure? No.
1: Yes.
5: Well, you weren't sure about these lights.
2: Yeah, you weren't.
1: No,
2: really
1: I was sure
2: attention.
1: About the lights. I was very clear.
5: So it sounds like you know what you did was wrong.
1: This is ridiculous.
2: Accurate.
1: 1-800-947-3979. More of this on the way. It is the Free Beer Now Big Show.

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1: If you're just tuning in the last segment, I was very unfairly attacked in a segment filled with lies and comparisons that are wildly inappropriate when I simply asked whether or not you had to stop when just the yellow lights are flashing on a bus. The story's been completely twisted, but I'm sure it'll get better now. Oh, Jimbo's a substitute bus driver. Is there anyone with less credibility in the world?
2: Not even a full-timer.
1: What's your real name? Otto, and you like to get Brato? Hello, Jimbo.
3: Hi.
2: Hi.
3: So, the yellow lights, there's two types of stops. So, the overhead yellow, that's like a yellow traffic light. You slow down in preparation for the red. But if it's the hazard yellows, like your blinkers, that is when the bus is all the way off the shoulder and you can pass the bus.
4: Yeah, that's what I was talking about. That's what I thought he was encountering. I didn't know that he was such a lawbreaker. So
5: yeah.
1: Is that really what you thought?
4: Thank you for clarifying what was going on.
2: Jimbo, thank you for your service. With miscreants like Free Beer out on the road, you're lucky to be alive, and we're happy that you still are.
1: The yellow light does not mean slow down. It means proceed with caution, according to this texter.
5: Okay.
1: This person writes, Marlon is right. You should listen to her. There you go, Marlon.
5: Oh, Jesus Christ. This is about you.
4: You got it, Mariner.
1: Someone sent the code. Passing a school bus. Michigan law 257.682 prohibits a driver from passing a school bus with red flashing lights. A driver may proceed past a school bus with yellow flashing lights with caution. Enjoy your victory, Free Beer. Stephen Marland, eat S. That seems aggressive. Eat S.
2: All I know is whenever I see those news stories, it's always at the beginning of the school year where they say, remember, school buses are back out on the roads.
1: Yeah, so. And there's some dick with a red Bronco screaming by. But I will say this. I don't think she intentionally did anything, the driver. But she definitely waited long enough with the yellow lights that I had every reason to believe she was like, I'll wait till you're by, friend, because you have... Have you not seen a bus driver do that?
4: Oh, yeah, definitely.
1: Like, even wave you through, like, go ahead, I'll get him after.
5: Did she wave you?
1: No! This is the only time I've ever wished I had a dash cam.
2: Oh, I can't wait.
1: Can't wait for what?
2: If they release the video.
1: If they release the video?
2: It couldn't be more obvious. Like, there's red lights,
1: God.
2: Six different stop signs.
1: If that's the case, I may have to surrender my license for 6 months on my own, Steve. If it came out and I was that wrong, I'd be shook.
2: You
1: I'd be like, oh,
2: the
1: God,
2: shoulder.
1: Can you guys pick me up in the morning? Steve will have to drive from his house to mine every morning.
2: You had two wheels up on a front lawn as you...
4: And you don't remember it, but there is actually a piece of pizza in your mouth.
1: Now I'm not rushing home to eat the pizza. I'm just driving with a slice of pizza in my mouth.
2: Yes.
1: Is it obstructing my eyes?
4: Yes. You probably had a slice on the bottom of your foot. That's why it was harder to press down on the brake.
5: Next month when Free Beer comes in and he goes, hey guys, so it turns out I'm red, yellow, colorblind. We're going to point to this very conversation.
1: My Bronco's yellow and the light was red. I always thought it was red.
4: It's black, man.
1: Mavis sure knows her traffic laws. God. Good job, Mavis.
2: How you feel about that, Mavis?
5: We've outgrown this.
1: Yeah. Mike in Portland. Free Beer, I bet you can get some of that money from the government where they harass people.
4: Yeah, I think I'm entitled to like
1: $4 billion.
4: Yeah, I think so, too. Yeah, you're a May 21st victim.
5: Freebeer led the big insurrection on Big Bus.
2: Freebeer, when you show up for your court date, you know, you can walk up the steps to the court. You don't have to climb the wall.
4: You'll look guilty if you're going through the window.
1: That was funny, but annoying.
5: You'll be proud, boy.
2: Don't forget your Viking helmet.
5: No, he's going to be the lady standing there with the flag. That old lady that they have the picture of.
6: I thought we were just happy. I thought it was a gift shop.
1: This text from New Hampshire.
2: Malfa is the queen of the road.
1: Malfa.
5: That's me?
1: You.
2: Yeah. That's you, yeah.
4: Jeez, Malfa. Do you even know your name?
1: Who's Malfa? Me? I train bus drivers. To be fair, that driver did that on purpose. When I'm watching someone getting close, I like to get them to pass before getting them in trouble. Some drivers do that on purpose.
2: Oh, it's like entrapment.
1: What? That is what I said before. I said I was entrapped. And Steve goes, no, you weren't. You suck. You bleeping idiot. I almost said what you said. Anything else from you all?
4: No, I didn't have any violations.
1: Text from Albany. I love when Michelin piles on fat beer. All right. Free Beer, lay off Maria.
2: Okay, this person said they will send you a letter. It will have a link to the video showing the incident. Oh, I can't wait.
1: I get it. I'm bringing it in. because we're going to fight this all the way to the halls of justice.
2: We're doing this frame by frame.
1: If I'm not talking to Justice John Roberts in 3 weeks, this country is broken.
4: Just see that one.
1: Ralph Wiggum on the bus, The Simpsons, and it just says,
6: I'm in danger. I'm in danger.
1: That's why I pick my kids up from school. You can't trust drivers. No. Nope. Nope, nope, nope.
2: All right. Well, I'm glad that we gave a very accurate
4: nice
2: description
4: text.
2: Of what
1: is that summons shake. For Greg? Shut up.
5: You is that for Greg to the yellow lights. You assumed that they were for you, and you
2: is
5: said,
2: that for Greg?
5: For Greg?
2: Is that for
5: no,
2: Greg?
5: I'll go.
2: I'm Greg.
1: I don't talk like that ever.
5: I'm on my way for some pizza.
4: Yeah.
1: Now, I don't even understand this pizza. Text. I bet there's video of Freebeer banging on that bus. What, like I'm the landlord from last hour? Yeah. Now I'm the rogue porker in addition to the bad driver? Is that what we're doing?
2: Yeah.
7: I just want you to know I'm here.
1: Freebeer, don't forget to say, don't you know as who I am at court to show code. You don't understand anything, man.
2: Don't you know who I am?
1: On the way, the Freebeer and Otwig's report.
2: We'll find out Freebeer S'd on his own desk.
4: Did you do that?
1: What is that? What is that about?
4: I don't know. You tell us.
1: Am I now dating Johnny Depp too?
4: Why are you pooping on a desk?
1: What? All right. Back in a moment with this trash. It is the Freebeer and Hot Wings Show. 92.7 WQLZ, the rock station.
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1: 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TikTok, Instagram, Facebook at FBHW Show. What's the worst place you've gone to thinking it was going to be fun, or drove out of your way to see it, or planned a weekend around it, and ended up being, I saw it on TV and that was better? Want some examples people are sending in already? Daytona Beach, this person from West Michigan writes, is a dump. I mean, we were there off season.
2: It's a complete dump.
1: Someone did offer to sell you cocaine on the street, didn't they, Steve?
2: I think so, yeah.
1: Yeah. Somebody said, the place that surprised me, I think this one's gotten a lot of people over the years, Graceland, Elvis's home in Memphis, which, first of all, it's never as big as people think it's going to be.
3: No, it's really not.
1: They said it's actually in a really rough part of town. You mean
3: Memphis. Yeah.
1: They said at one point you had to speak through glass because you could hear so many gunshots coming from area.
3: Yeah, and I think there's a lot of it that they don't let you go to, like a lot of the rooms that you're not allowed to see or anything. So I haven't been there, but that's what I've always heard from people.
1: Are there any places you've gone thinking it would be awesome?
3: Yes. Many. Top, we didn't go there on purpose just for it, but the Alamo is one of the most underwhelming things I've ever seen.
1: San Antonio in general was not.
3: No, it's not that nice.
1: Mm-mm. What is it called? The Riverwalk?
3: The Riverwalk, yeah.
1: Is really a canal.
3: For me, Fisherman's Wharf in San Francisco is
1: it's just
3: really
1: a dock, right?
3: Yeah, I mean.
2: It smells.
3: Yeah, it's like it's a touristy dock. Yeah. It's not. There's so many other things around San Francisco and the valleys that are so great, but that's the one. Oh, you got to see Fisherman's Wharf. No. And Las Vegas in general.
4: What?
3: Going there to see a show was awesome, but the rest of it, it's hot. It's obnoxiously touristy. It's just so manufactured and dumb and hot. You could see almost any of this stuff somewhere better, just maybe not all concentrated.
1: Yeah.
3: Once you see the strip and go, oh, wow, there's a building that looks like the Eiffel Tower, and that one looks like a palace. Neat. Somebody, it kind of smells. There's too many people.
1: Somebody wrote in about Vegas earlier, and they said, oh, yeah, look at that cool casino across the street. Let's go there. It's a 35-minute walk because you got to go and find a bridge to go over and everything else.
4: Ridiculous.
3: Yeah, it's just not that great.
1: See, that one, what you're describing, though, sounds like exactly what I expect it to be. So I've only been there for one weekend for work. I walked around. I thought it was fun. I don't necessarily.
2: It met expectations for you.
1: Yeah, but I didn't. Yeah.
2: You know, your expectations weren't really high for it.
1: Right.
2: They were kind of right in the middle, and it achieved that.
1: Not that you thought it was going to be some shining gates, to heaven or whatever.
3: I thought it would be more fun, though, because I know a lot of people that are like, love going to Vegas. Mm-hmm. Vegas, Vegas, Vegas, Vegas. And I go, oh, man, it must be great. It must be this or that.
1: Do those people gamble and drink a lot?
3: Yeah.
1: That's probably the big difference, right? I mean,
2: yeah.
3: You know,
1: I wouldn't have that much fun at a ski resort in the winter because I don't ski, but I'd be the same way.
3: Yeah.
1: Atlantic City, somebody wrote in. I thought that it was going to have cool retro vibes. And the boardwalk would be like I imagine. They said, but now most of it's abandoned. A lot of the hotels are empty.
2: It's rough.
3: Yeah,
1: hasn't it was the first and only time I went to AC was in 2003, maybe. And I was shocked then and the casinos were still open. Like we saw a show at the Trump Taj Mahal, which I think has been closed for a decade now.
2: Oh, yeah, a long time. It's great for a bachelor party. There's a lot of places you can go.
1: Plymouth Rock, everybody says, about the size of a concrete block.
3: Mm-hmm. Oh, yeah. I've
1: I mean, it's not
3: that.
1: Anything to see. It's
3: I've heard that.
4: Yeah.
1: Just there.
4: I went to the Louvre in Paris.
1: Yeah.
4: And hated it. The outside of it, I was like, damn, this place is amazing because it spans like blocks. I mean, it's massive and it's beautiful. And then you go inside and I kid you not, it's like a shopping mall. It's like Vegas. You can't get out of it without walking through all the little businesses they want you to buy from.
1: Like an IKEA almost.
4: Yeah. And first panic attack I ever had because it was so crowded. I was, to be fair, I was in Europe during the holidays at that time. So I knew it was going to be crowded, but I didn't realize that the Louvre, with all of its damn doors, it's got hundreds and hundreds of doors. It's not like all of them would be open, but you'd think like, I don't know, every 10 might be open. No, it's like one in, one out. And so the line to get in, I knew I'd have a ticket. I knew it was going to be long. I knew they'd sell out as far as like attendance. So we knew it was going to be busy. But man, trying to get out of there and people being like, what's the rush? I'm like, what's the rush? There are so many people in here. It is not enjoyable. Mm-hmm. And now I can't find my way out.
1: I wouldn't like that.
4: Awful. And then the Eiffel Tower's weird, too, because you think it's this like big, massive park that it's in. Well, the two times now that I've been, it's always got construction going on underneath it. So you even when you do get kind of close, it's just metal everywhere around it. So you can't get like underneath it. You can't really do much with it.
1: You didn't get to go up in it?
4: No. And
1: because that would be cool to see the view of Paris from up there,
2: yeah.
1: I think.
2: Yeah, that's cool.
4: But so many of the locals around were like, oh, they're always working on it. There's always construction barriers. And then when they're not, that entire little park is so crowded of people getting like the perfect Instagram shot.
1: Yeah.
4: You know, so I just waited. Everybody told me, come back at nighttime. It glitters at midnight or something. And so the guy I was dating at the time, he and I walked by. And that was the coolest point to see it. And we were across the river. And I was like, oh, this is so pretty right here. You don't actually have to get up close and you don't have to be in the park. I imagine on like not so busy days when the park is nice, it might be enjoyable to sit there. But my God, both times I was like, oh, neat.
1: It's probably cool. The coolest part of the Eiffel Tower is probably the first time you see it in the horizon.
4: Yeah.
1: Right?
4: Yeah.
1: Sort of like the Statue of Liberty. The first time I saw it out the window of an airplane, I'm like, oh, my God, the Statue of Liberty.
4: Mm-hmm.
1: And then I remember going to Battery Park down in Lower Manhattan. And you could see it from there. And then somebody said, we should go out there. And I'm like, I don't think it's going to get any better than right here. It's just going to be closer.
5: You just get on the Staten Island Ferry, and then you pass by it for 5 minutes. And then you have to wait on Staten Island to then take the ferry back.
1: That sounds unpleasant.
5: And it's, yeah, it's fine. It's a thing you do.
3: No fun.
1: 1-800-947-3979. More of this on the way. It is the Free Beer and Hot Wing Show. 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
1: What's the worst place you went to on purpose because you thought it would be nice or fun or awesome? 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It was an outdoor community for felons.
2: Oh, yeah.
3: See, we went there last year. I had a blast.
1: Now, on this list, there's like four or five places that I've went and I enjoy.
3: Is Pigeon Forge on there?
1: Smoky Mountains.
3: Yes.
1: I love it.
3: Well, the Smoky Mountains.
2: The Smokies are beautiful.
3: Different than Pigeon Forge.
1: True, but definitely. You pretty much end up staying in Sevierville, Pigeon Forge, Gatlinburg.
3: But Pigeon Forge, I mean, it was fine because if you have young kids, it's great for them because it's just touristy stuff.
1: Yeah.
3: It's 50 different mini golf places and for some reason a Titanic museum.
2: Yeah. It is a tourist trap. If you think it's going to be just picturesque.
1: We saw a number of depressing things there. Like there was a sign on a strip mall that said little people wrestling every Tuesday night, which I'm not going to lie.
3: Wow.
1: I was like, I wish we were here on a Tuesday.
2: Well, you know, it's a different time. A year ago.
1: Yes, a year and a half ago. I'm like, it was not a different time. I have one. Miami. I have stayed downtown Miami. I've stayed close to South Beach. I don't care for it at all. This person writes, I'm convinced Miami is a capitalist experiment. The buildings are made of cardboard. The people are the worst. There is no soul to the city. A lot of people would say it's the most diverse city. It probably is the most diverse city, the most European city in the country. But I agree, there's no soul to it for me.
2: Yeah, I feel like if you're doing clubs and cocaine, it's probably a pretty fun city.
4: It's super expensive still even then. I mean, I was doing clubs, not cocaine. But, you know, you pay an astronomical amount to get in, but then insane DJs show up as, like, surprise guests or amazing artists come out for a couple songs. And it's like you've never seen it before. It's really, really neat. You walk in at, you know, midnight, you walk out at 6 o'clock in the morning and you don't even realize it. Did that twice in my life and don't ever need to do it again. I was just as expensive as a week in Europe, staying for a weekend in Miami. And it was fun in your early 20s. Beyond that, I think once you do it, you're done.
2: Yeah, I can't imagine doing it now. Like, oh man, I'll never forget when I was 53 and got 20 minutes seeing Pauly D.
4: You want to know one that I know is controversial? And I hated it. I hated it. Mount Rushmore.
1: Oh, that one's on this list. Everybody's saying that one.
2: A lot of people
1: so far
2: find
1: away.
2: It underwhelming.
4: It is underwhelming, especially when you see Crazy Horse. Crazy Horse is massive. Did you know you can fit all of the presidents inside of Crazy Horse's head?
1: No,
4: yeah.
1: I did not.
2: Wow.
4: So I saw Crazy Horse first and thought, wow. This is amazing. Wasn't even finished. Still isn't finished. And thought, this is grand. I wonder how Mount Rushmore is going to be. And I didn't Google it beforehand to be like, is it just as big? I assume because it was four faces, it was bigger.
1: I would assume it's massive in scale when you're there.
4: 60 feet. The faces are 60 feet. That's it.
1: That's not. Yeah, and you're far away, right?
4: Yeah.
1: It's not like you're looking up directly at them. You're.
4: No.
2: Yeah, like that would be huge if it was the parking structure next door.
4: Right.
2: 60 feet would be cool.
4: And
2: but
1: if the faces were right across from the windows behind Kelly, that'd be cool.
2: Yeah, from a half a mile away, that's not that cool.
4: Right. And then when you're like, man, so many people died for this, and then you see it and you're like, for this? It kind of bums you out. And then you got to pay to see it too, unless you got the National Park Pass or whatever.
1: Crazy Horse, somebody says, is over 500 feet tall. So, yeah, when you think of that scale, because you just don't, I'm with you. If I didn't know, if you hadn't told me, I would have thought, they're about the same size.
2: I did too. I thought they were of a similar scale.
4: Mm-mm, no, not at all. And Crazy Horse

0: So it's like he's pointing in the direction of the location where his people were from. And by the time it's done, it will be the largest mountain sculpture carving in the world.
1: Yeah, by far, I assume.
0: Yeah, it's really, really cool. And I say go see both of them. I mean, they are both a huge representation of our history. But don't be surprised when you go to Mount Rushmore and you think to yourself, well, I'll turn around now.
2: It's like a lot of those touristy traps, which we all go to. Like, we all complain about them, but I'll go to more. 1-800-947-3979. Do any of you have a place you know as a touristy trap that you want to go to that you know is? Because, like, the ones, like Pigeon Forge or whatever, when we went and stayed with the family, and you and I had lived there, so we knew, but, like, same thing with Vegas. Like, if you know it's a touristy trap.
3: I was really underwhelmed at Disney World.
2: Really?
3: More so Magic Kingdom than the other parks around it. I think don't waste your money at Magic Kingdom. Just go to like Hollywood Studios, Animal Kingdom, Epcot.
4: Yeah, because I think that Disney gets labeled like an amusement park and it's not.
3: No.
4: It's not. Like if you like big roller coasters and fast things and like you're going to be so disappointed by that.
3: And there's not as many things themed around Disney movies and stuff as you'd think there would be somewhere called Disney World. There's a castle.
0: I didn't know that.
3: There's castle and like certain rides named after different Disney princesses and whatever. But then you go to like Pioneerville and you're like, what is this? And it's just historical looking buildings and people dressed in funny clothes.
5: Yeah, I think a lot of it sounds like a lot of it was based on like Disney movies that are really old.
3: Mm-hmm.
5: So like I remember when I was there and it was like, you know, Mr. Toad's Wild Ride and stuff, and then like stuff was centered around the country bears, and you go, but nobody talks about those things now,
2: right?
5: So yeah, it seems I'm sure very dated in a lot of cases.
2: Back in a moment. 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
3: Cool.
1: This is a world I didn't even have an inkling existed.
3: Me neither. I can't tell if it's real.
1: Whether you're a collector, show competitor, or just an enthusiast, this is an opportunity to own an authentic award-winning bike of this caliber, and it is increasingly rare.
4: Okay.
1: No trades, serious buyers only.
3: I have a question before we dive into price.
1: Mm-hmm.
3: Because I'm picturing something very low and to the ground, smaller tires than what you would see on a regular city bike, and something like if Hot Wings and I sat on it, our knees might hit the handlebars. Like, it almost looks like it's made for a really large child.
1: Okay, I have a...
3: But gold.
1: Steve, I'm gonna send you a photo, because then you won't see the price.
2: Does it have a banana seat?
1: Yes.
2: Okay,
1: Kelly,
2: you gotta have a banana seat.
1: You're partially right and partially wrong.
3: Okay.
1: But this thing, it's...
4: This
1: it's
4: is
1: quite meticulous.
3: All right,
4: awesome.
3: Now that I see it, I really like it.
4: This is so cool.
1: I didn't know this existed.
4: Does it have handlebars and a steering wheel?
5: It does.
3: What?
5: So you can either hold on to the handlebars or twist the steering wheel.
3: Where are the handlebars?
5: These
3: is
5: are
3: the
5: handlebars. These
2: way
5: are the handlebars.
2: Way up there, yeah.
3: Oh,
5: like these
3: look,
5: are these are
3: smell.
5: The grips up here.
3: Why are they wrapped in towels?
5: Yeah.
2: I'm going to go ahead and respectfully disagree with my coworkers here and say this is the gaudiest, ugliest, most pointless thing I've ever seen.
5: Well, yeah, I mean, it's not built to like serve a purpose other
1: Steve's
5: than...
1: Steve's not going to... use it when they reshoot the movie Rad.
3: Can you imagine if Maitland tried to sit on that? Her arms would never reach.
6: I'm trying to picture myself riding it, and I cannot.
5: She'd be able to hold on to the steering wheel, but she wouldn't be able to reach the bars.
6: No.
2: If Donald Trump started claiming that he was the world's best bicyclist, this would be his bike.
3: Yes, it would.
5: Yeah.
1: He loves gold.
2: He loves
1: He's gold.
2: Gold
1: member.
2: White and gold.
5: He'd ride it.
2: It's
5: like,
2: his thing.
5: It's like a Pinky Herman bike.
2: This would be the bike of Pinky Herman.
1: All right. I need a price.
5: Oh, it's called Desert Sun.
1: Closest without going over.
3: I don't know how anybody can, the physical form of a body would be able to reach those handlebars based on where the feet pedals are. I'm so put off by this.
5: Yeah, you're really hung up on that.
2: Yeah,
3: I
2: mean, well, I think, do you think the handlebars articulate?
1: They have to.
2: They come.
1: No one's arms are that long.
5: I don't think so. I think
1: not
5: that's
1: a soul.
5: But that's the look. That's like you're riding like a chopper motorcycle.
2: Yeah,
5: where you're,
2: but that's really
5: the seat's
2: far
5: back
2: forward.
5: Really far. The handlebars are forward and high really far.
3: And the like, seat is tilted up like you can lean forward and love on it or something.
1: I think so.
6: This would bruise some bits.
3: Uh-huh.
5: Yeah.
1: Oh, God.
2: I think it could. Yeah, this would not be good for your undercarriage. just the number of spokes on the wheels is incredible. It's about, I would say it's three times more than a normal wheel.
1: I really like the wheels.
5: They got to be 100 spoke wheels.
3: I'm going to say $5,000.
1: Okay. Kelly's in at $5,000.
5: I'm going to say $10,000.
1: Hobbings?
2: This person knows what they got, man. This is $25,000.
1: Maitland.
6: The 2,000.
3: Yeah, $25,000 set in front of a comforter that looks like 7,000 babies have been made on it for the last generations.
2: I agree, but this is an award-winning bike. at lowrider bike days.
3: That's true.
2: They've taken a lot of chain and made it rigid to look like frame pieces that shouldn't be rigid, but are.
1: One of you is exactly right. 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
5: Wow.
1: Mr. BMX knows his,
5: bikes.
2: Yeah. And his metal fab.
5: Mm-hmm.
1: This person is very concerned about trades being offered that are stupid, so they've made it very clear. No trades accepted.
2: Yeah, nobody wants
1: real
2: stupid
1: offers
2: trades.
1: Only. More photos available upon request.
2: Can't you just put in more?
3: Yeah, but could you just actually sit on it and show me what that looks like so I can see how stupid I'll look for $10,000, please?
2: Yeah, like could you put an average-sized person next to it so we know exactly how low this low rider is?
5: At least a banana for scale.
2: Or a banana for scale is kind of the industry standard.
1: Quite a bargain.
2: Well,
5: 10 grand?
2: You know, I'm always looking for a good investment.
1: Buy gold.
2: I'm still looking for
1: it. They say they sell gold at Costco.
5: Yeah, buy that bike, melt it down.
1: This thing, keep it that way. Who cares? Ride your bank.
2: You know, I'm kidding. I always look for terrible investments. I buy cars. I buy only things that depreciate.
5: It's only plated, though. 24-karat gold plating.
2: Yeah,
5: plating is a lot cheaper than...
2: Yeah.
1: You really want a solid gold bike?
5: Solid gold bike.
2: It'd be pretty heavy.
1: Yeah, also, it would bend every time you hit something. Yeah. Gold's pretty malleable.
5: Yeah, but I want to...
1: Not that you hit things on your bike all the time.
2: Oh, yeah, you don't hit your fenders.
5: I want to take a massive block of gold and whittle a fender out of it.
2: Well, that would be something.
5: Yeah.
1: I would.
5: That's a good find.
1: Everybody who's texting in wants videos of someone riding that thing.
3: Yeah.
1: I might message him and just say, can we see someone sitting on it? I have no intention of buying it. I'm going to be straightforward with you.
2: No one has ever sat on it. 9, no one has ever pedaled it.
1: $950, too much for me.
3: Mm-hmm.
5: You'd pay $50 for it?
1: I probably would pay more than that because it's hilarious.
5: Yeah.
1: And awesome. I mean, it on some level, it's awesome. No, I wouldn't pay for it $50. What would I do with it other than resell it immediately?
5: Oh, your kids would think it was awesome, though.
1: Yes, that's true. Hey, we finally want to go on bike rides. Okay, great.
2: Yep. And then they would have it for 5 minutes, and it would lose half of its gold on the driveway.
1: Yes.
5: Yeah.
1: All right. Whose state is the horniest?
2: Oh, boy.
1: The big, sexy state convention going on right now. And that's next. It is the Free Beer and Hotwig Show.

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1: Guys, if you can't trust a survey done by Say It With a Condom about the sexiest states in the country, who can you trust?
2: Is that a publication or?
1: I believe it's a company that wants you to order condoms that you have things written on.
2: Oh, so
1: from the makers of Potato Message or whatever that was.
2: Potato Parcel.
1: Potato Parcel. Actually, yeah. Not
3: from
1: them.
3: Oh, my gosh. Forgot about Potato Parcel.
1: Wildly successful company. Yeah. Who knew? Which state is the most sexually adventurous state?
3: Which state comes across as the most repressed all the time, filled with the most Jesus-y people? Those are always the ones that are the most subversively horny.
2: Oh,
3: I'm
2: going to
3: say, Utah or Missouri.
4: Hmm. And I would have gone New York or California just because of the bigger cities and
1: diversity.
4: Yeah. But now that you say it like that, Christians are freaks.
1: This state,
3: sure. Yeah.
1: I think this is respectfully one of the least thought about states there is. Like when you hear of, oh, someone's from this state, I'd be like, you are? I've never met someone from there.
4: Oklahoma.
1: Nope. New Mexico.
4: Oh.
3: Hmm. Oh,
1: right?
3: All right.
1: I mean, it's not a state you think of. I think it's beautiful.
3: Not all the time. Yeah, I don't think I've really ever met anyone that was like, I'm from New Mexico.
1: No one's actually from there.
3: You're right.
1: And if they are, they don't travel. We did know someone who moved there briefly and then moved back, I guess. They said it was real. Turns out.
4: I've been there.
2: It's here.
3: They said there's a place.
1: They based it on the fact that they have 10,585 Google searches per 1,000 people about sex. So every state person in the state is Googling sex.
2: Yeah.
1: A lot.
4: Or they there's also just one real freaky weirdo there.
3: It's just 24/7.
4: Yeah.
3: Constantly looking for new things.
5: What are buds?
1: They also like visit the adult stores more than any other state.
2: Good for them.
1: Says the average person who visits goes twice a month. That seems like a lot.
3: Twice a month. Wow.
1: Can't just stuck up.
4: It's an expensive habit. Those stores aren't cheap.
1: Yeah. Right? And I know you're not going back to return stuff because they all have a pretty strict no return policy.
4: Mm-hmm.
1: Because they don't want something inside your keister all of a sudden shoved back in the devil's plastic.
3: No,
1: or anywhere else for that matter.
2: Yeah.
1: The land of enchantment counts BDSM, swinging, and outdoor sex as their favorite pastimes.
2: Yeah, beautiful landscape.
1: They also have
2: outdoor sex would make sense.
1: They also led the nation in number of sexual occasions per week at two.
4: Two per week?
1: Two per week.
2: Two per week. All right.
3: Oh, yeah, you're right. I would never have guessed that.
1: They led the kink score with a 91.6. I don't really know what that means because I don't know how you figure that out. Oregon was second with an 85. They actually were led by the nation's highest adult store visits. They go way more often than New Mexico. Arkansas in third, thanks to a healthy mix of bedroom activity and online curiosity. There's your state that doesn't want anyone to know.
2: Wait, go back. How often does Oregon go to sex stores?
1: 11.3 trips per 1 million adults. So the people who go average 3.5 trips a month.
2: I don't go grocery shopping that often.
1: Right?
3: No.
1: Hey, did you get the lube?
3: That's
1: no,
3: remarkable.
1: Why didn't you tell me before I left the lubrication store? I guess I'll
2: maybe
1: stop by on my way home from work today.
2: Maybe that's the issue. They just have, instead of having like one sex store that has everything, they have individual sex stores, so they have, like, the lube store, the porno store, the smutty magazine store.
3: Yeah. Oh, yeah. Like trying to get beer, wine, and liquor in Pennsylvania.
1: Yeah.
3: Like, it's a real pain in the ass. Can't this just be at the grocery store,
2: oh,
3: like,
2: it's
3: everywhere
2: Sunday.
3: Else?
2: Now we can't do anything.
1: A lot of mom-and-pop restaurants. If you want a thing of lube, you're not going to stop by Peggy's Pegging to get something on the way home, because obviously you know from the name.
2: Okay.
3: Okay.
1: The new study conducted by Say It With a Condom ranked every state by qualifying everything from how many times residents get it on each week.
3: Sorry, I'm just thinking about where they would buy all this stuff, and I decided in my mind it was Slippery Village is where you would go, and they would have all the shops.
2: Yeah.
3: You know, like outdoor shopping now. It's not like old days where it was indoors.
2: It's a slippery promenade.
3: Yeah.
1: Other states in the sexiest top 10, Vermont, North Dakota, New Hampshire, Connecticut, Washington, Rhode Island, and Alaska, an icy state, red-hot bedrooms where they engage in role-playing and S&M more than anyone else.
2: Which one is that?
1: That's Alaska. Alaska also, I take it back. I said that New Mexico had the most sex. Alaska, nearly three times per week. Vermont and North Dakota, the most kink-related. What's the lowest number of times per week? Which state would that be?
4: Well, I want to say zero because that's the lowest number, but
1: it's average,
4: right?
1: So.
2: Negative two
4: once every other week. Is that an opportunity? Or is that an option?
1: Yeah.
4: Like half?
3: So that 0.5.
2: Or are you saying what What state? Are you asking us to guess which state is the lowest?
1: You can do either one, actually.
2: I'm going to say the lowest is South Dakota at 0.6 per week.
3: Oh, there's so many cold months, though, that there's nothing to do there.
4: I know. Yeah. And a lot of motorcyclists, and they get down.
2: Oh, that's true. Yeah. Uh-huh. Sturgis, right?
4: Yeah.
1: They it is 0.5 per week.
5: Yes. Is it Utah because of soaking? Because it's half sex?
1: It doesn't count. Yeah.
2: Hey, you want to have half sex tonight?
5: You want to have sex tonight? No. Half sex.
1: 1-800-947-3979. 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It is the Free Beer and Hot Wing Show. 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
1: 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TikTok, Instagram, Facebook at FBHW Show. Whose state is the horniest? By far, for the total country, these are the most searched sex term on Google, that is. Texas led the nation in orgies, which is a little surprising.
2: How many per week?
1: Doesn't say per week.
3: Seven per resident.
1: New Yorkers, you're the most sexually vanilla in the country, according to Say It With a Condom.
2: Oh, lame.
3: Isn't that wild? Yeah.
1: New Jersey loves exhibitionism. This is not a surprising thing at all.
3: No. I've seen the Speedos on the men there.
1: Mississippi's the least amount of sex.
4: Oh, really?
3: So much chest-bearing gold
1: a week.
4: Oh, they're making love to Big Macs instead.
1: Yeah, right? They got their priorities all figured out.
4: Aren't they one of the bigger states in the United States? Aren't they always known for having tubby folks?
1: It's often, yes. Mississippi is a...
4: I love that term.
1: Is a girthy state, but not in the complimentary sense.
4: Yeah.
5: I've been tubby folks.
2: That's what it says on their license plates,
3: yeah.
2: Actually.
3: Yeah.
2: Home of the tubby folk.
3: Yeah, let's on their see. Welcome signs.
1: All right. Most popular kinks in the United States as searched for on Google.
2: Okay, we can guess this. You have like the top five or something?
1: I have the top 20, Stephen.
2: Okay.
4: BDSM, tying up.
2: Got to be on
1: BDSM,
2: there.
1: Number one by a long shot, 3 million total searches.
2: Stepsister.
1: No.
4: Feet stuff.
1: Wait, let me see. Stepsister, is it anywhere here?
2: Or stepmother, no. Or stepbrother.
1: Yes. Remember,
2: or
1: this
2: dad.
1: Is what people are Googling. It's not Pornhub choices. So some of the stuff that might influence your metrics.
2: Okay.
4: Feet stuff's not on there?
1: No.
4: That's crazy. There's so many weird feet people.
3: It's got to be furries.
1: Nope.
5: Golden showers.
1: Oh, that one I saw on there. 12.
4: Wow.
1: 61,000 a month.
4: I've never even wanted that once.
6: We all came into this room and gave you a golden shower. Well, you know what? Where's my golden shower?
1: I'll give you number 20. Corsetry.
2: Corsetry.
3: Okay.
1: Is that like somebody putting on a corset?
3: And yeah, I assume so.
1: Edge play. Breath play. Is that like choking?
5: Yeah.
4: I thought you meant like heavy breathing. I was like, oh my God.
2: Or bad breath.
4: Yeah, get your hot after dinner breath away from me.
2: Yeah, just drank some coffee.
1: 17 is butt related things. 16 exhibitionism. 15 is age play.
2: Oh, so it's like opposite ends of the spectrum, really old, really young.
3: Or you're like, you're,
1: I don't know.
3: You're acting like a baby.
5: More that.
4: Ew, adults in diapers.
1: 13 is breeding kink.
5: Oh.
2: Okay.
3: What does that mean?
4: Yeah, Maitland, Steve, you guys are so quick to say, oh, okay.
2: That's like raw dogging it.
5: Yeah, raw dogging it and then making sure that you're buried up in there when the nature's special moment comes.
4: Oh.
1: Like if it doesn't come out, then you try to get it so far up, it shoots out the nose like a dragon.
5: Yeah.
1: Got it.
5: Yeah. Okay. You really want to make a baby.
1: Impact play, like power sports.
2: Like not wearing a seatbelt and getting in a car accident.
4: You run at each other like crash dummies and see whose head pops off.
3: You get into those hilarious orbs.
2: But you're nude.
3: Yeah, but you're nude, obviously. Yeah, and the whole goal is to see if you can hit at the genitals without bouncing off. Yeah.
1: If it sounds
2: wet, Joe and I did that years
1: regret.
2: Ago for our night show intro.
3: Yeah.
1: Plowed you down the hill.
3: You were engaged for 5 minutes because of that.
1: Number 10 is outdoor sex, 9 role play, 8 group sex, 7 voyeurism. Now we're to the big 6 amongst the kinkiest things searched in America. You know BDSM is number 1. Can you get the other 5 remaining?
3: Probably not.
1: No, I don't think you can.
4: Like kidnap or something?
1: Nope.
4: One of those weird ones?
1: Nope. 6 is fist stuff. That's a lot higher than I would have guessed.
5: Yeah.
3: Fist stuff. Is that what they look? They just look up fist stuff?
1: No, it's just fisting. It sounds funnier as fist stuff.
3: I agree.
1: Though. 5 is virtual sex.
2: Wait, so you have the ability to search anything you want and you search for fake sex?
1: Like VR sex?
3: Or is that, I assume that means like VR, right?
1: That is pretty lame.
2: Right?
1: My VR's broken, so I just have to look at all this porn, but it's all weird and stretched.
2: Yeah.
1: 4, masochism. 3, swinging. Number 2.
2: Boss and employee.
1: No. It involves a location on the body with which one person puts their stuff.
4: Belly button.
2: Back.
1: Definitely not the belly button. Certainly not the back.
4: Mouth. It's
5: not butt stuff?
3: Foot.
1: Nope.
2: Ear.
1: No.
4: Eyes.
2: Chin.
1: Well, mouth. Eyes, mouth, and chin. Face.
4: Okay.
1: And a what's
5: face
1: happening
5: parties.
1: To the face? No.
5: Oh.
1: Sitting.
5: Oh.
1: Just taking a drink.
3: Oh.
1: A squat there.
3: Oh. Like face painting.
1: Kind of, if you do it right.
2: Right. Like at the fair.
3: Yeah. Like similar. but
1: don't do it at the fair.
4: Oh my God.
1: You will get tuberculosis.
3: Not again.
5: This one's going to be a butterfly.
3: What a dumb time to drink, Steve.
2: I know.
3: I can't believe you do.
4: Can I get the munching carpet pattern, please?
1: It's our most popular. Text. I lived in New Mexico for a while. Everything you guys are saying is true about New Mexico. It's
2: really?
1: Not real.
3: Wow.
1: On the way. Dumber Than the Show trivia revisited. That is next. It is the Free Beer and Hot Wings.
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1: Time to play Dumber Than the Show Trivia. Let's meet today's contestant. His name is Joe. He's from New Hampshire. Joe, how are you?
2: I'm good, guys. How are you guys doing?
1: Very good. You get to play Steve today in Dumber Than the Show Trivia. His jackpot is all the way up at $100. Whichever of you wins will be the person who answers the most correct questions. Out of the five questions, you each get the same five. Whoever gets the most right wins. A tie means we decide it by lowest time. The maximum time is 90 seconds. You can each pass on questions the first time around. And Steve will not hear your turn as you'll be going first. Any questions, Joe?
2: No, all caught up.
1: All right, Joe, your turn on Dumber Than the Show Trivia against Steve for $100 begins in 3, 2, 1. What fiber-producing plant is attacked by the boll weevil?
2: Pass.
1: What founding father was U.S. ambassador to France during the Revolutionary War?
2: Thomas Jefferson.
1: Who wrote Around the World in 80 Days?
2: Oh, I know this one, too. Pass.
1: Who was the first U.S. president to be assassinated?
2: Abraham Lincoln.
1: What 1990 Michael Crichton novel was made into an Oscar-winning film 3 years later?
2: To Kill a Mockingbird?
1: What fiber-producing plant is attacked by the boll weevil?
2: Cotton.
1: Who wrote Around the World in 80 Days?
2: Double pass.
1: Time. How did you do?
2: I'd be lucky if I got one.
1: Let's wave Steve back in. Come on in, Steve. Welcome back, Steve.
3: Thank you.
1: You ready to play?
3: I am.
1: Okay. Steve, your turn on Dumber Than the Show Trivia begins in 3, 2, 1. What fiber-producing plant is attacked by the boll weevil?
3: Pass.
1: What founding father was U.S. ambassador to France during the Revolutionary War?
3: John Adams.
1: Who wrote Around the World in 80 Days?
3: Jules Verne.
1: Who was the first U.S. president to be assassinated?
3: Was that Millard Fillmore?
1: What 1990 Michael Crichton novel was made into an Oscar-winning film 3 years later?
3: Jurassic Park.
1: What fiber-producing plant is attacked by the boll weevil?
3: Wheat.
1: Time. How'd you do?
3: Guessed a lot.
1: Let's score this game. There we go. What fiber-producing plant is attacked by the boll weevil? Steve said wheat after passing. Joe also passed and then came back and said cotton. It is the humble cotton plant that is the victim of the boll weevil. Joe leads 1-0.
2: Yes.
1: What? Now, Joe, the last thing Joe said to us was, I don't know if I got one. Was that why you were excited just now?
2: Oh, absolutely.
1: Okay, good. Number two, what founding father was U.S. ambassador to France during the Revolution? You guys both chose founding fathers. Steve chose John Adams. Joe chose Thomas Jefferson. The answer, Ben Franklin. 1-0, Joe.

0: Who wrote Around the World in 80 Days? Steve said Jules Verne. Joe the first time said, pass. And then the second time said, double pass. The answer is Jules Verne, and we're tied at one. Yes.
1: I had a feeling it was Jules.
2: So did I. That's why I said it.
0: Who was the first U.S. president to be assassinated? Steve said, Fillmore. Joe said, Abraham Lincoln?
3: Oh, Jesus.
0: Not Jesus. Abraham Lincoln! 2-1, Joe with the lead. What 1990? Last question. Michael Crichton novel was made into an Oscar-winning film 3 years later. Steve said, Jurassic Park. Joe inexplicably said, To Kill a Mockingbird.
4: Yeah.
0: The book written a million years ago and turned into a black and white movie. It's Jurassic Park and we're tied at two. We go to the clocks, which I don't know where they were, but my brain says relatively close.
4: Not that close at all, actually. One was a time of 47.6. The other was 35.5. 12 seconds is the winning separation. Enjoyed by Steve.
0: Oh, yes.
1: Oh, man.
2: Nice job, Joe.
1: Yeah, you know, good job to you, Steve.
0: Joe, thanks for
2: appreciate
0: listening.
2: It.
0: Thanks for playing. Stay away from the rattlesnakes.
1: I'll do my best.
0: All right. That's going to be. Thank you, Joe. Thanks. Appreciate it. Fascinating transition. We'll play again today in 2 hours. Hot Wings on the shelf asking questions. 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You could win up to $900 today. 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

is falling away from me. 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
1: 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Your money, your move. Let's start with this. Little Debbie snack cakes. Pretty darn good, right? Everybody can agree?
2: Yeah, great. Definitely.
3: Of course.
4: Yeah. Yeah.
1: What if you had like 17,000 of them?
2: What?
4: That's a lot. That's a lot, yeah.
1: See, it seems they weren't making the deliveries they thought they would.
5: One of their delivery drivers was fraudulently issuing invoices to three different stores without delivering product. We heard he was around some local flea markets in the area. They knew right off the bat that something wasn't adding up because when they got billed for the invoice, they don't pay it out without scanning the product first. So they didn't have the product to scan, so they disputed the invoices with McKee Foods.
1: What is the plan there? You're like, okay, I just won't deliver them. The grocery stores will never notice, and then I will sell them at flea markets?
3: Yeah. Everyone will just say, oopsie doopsie, guess that was a mistake. Yeah.
1: I mean, the flea market idea, that would work. I mean, if somebody was out, I'd be a little curious if somebody showed up at a farmer's market and like, yeah, I grew all these little Debbie's zebra stripe cakes. I grew them in my backyard. I got the best seeds.
4: Yeah, of course.
1: A little strange.
2: That reminds me of my pancake bandit friend that went to jail for smuggling pancake mix.
3: Oh, yeah.
2: Like, Jail.
3: Didn't he reach out to you and say, Kelly, you may have heard that I'm the pancake bandit, but I've bettered myself.
2: Well, he didn't exactly say what he had gone into jail for. I think it was prison, actually.
1: Probably.
2: And so when he originally reached out to apologize for any strange behavior, I thought, okay, well, before I accept your apology, are we talking like pedophile or pancakes? And it was pancakes.
1: Thank God.
2: I didn't know to ask about pancakes at the time, but I was like, well, before I forgive you and say it's cool, what'd you go to jail for?
1: Right.
2: And then that's when I found out he was smuggling pancake mix out of the hotels that he delivered it to. And where it went from there, I'm not sure.
1: That's what I wondered, is how he made the money. Or did he just eat so many pancakes?
2: I don't know.
3: Was he just selling them at like a profit to other hotels or
1: mom and pop diners? Like, hey, I can get you a pancake mix real cheap. And then there's this. I believe this is a movie that falls somewhat on age and gender lines. Practical Magic.
4: I've heard of it. I've never seen it.
1: You love it.
6: It's so good.
1: Sandy Bullock.
4: I was going to say Sandra Bullock's in that, right?
1: Nicole Kidman.
6: Yep.
1: Did you know there's going to be a second one?
6: Mm-hmm.
1: Did you know they were showing the first one? And those two nice ladies showed up and surprised theater goers.
3: Oh, wow.
7: Perfect movie to show in a cemetery. You should also thank the spirits that are floating around us as well, because you're on their seat, so just move over a little bit.
8: Thank you for all your support for getting this second film made that's coming to you very soon.
1: She's Australian.
7: We would like to bring out the next generation. I'd like to bring out Joey King, who plays my daughter Kylie.
6: Oh, no.
7: Maisie Williams, who plays Antonia Owens, the new Owens sister.
6: Yeah.
1: Macy Williams, Aria.
3: Wow.
1: That Stark girl? Why did you make a poor reaction to Joey King being announced as the new generation?
6: She has such a punchable face.
4: Yeah, she hates Joey King.
6: I really don't like her. And now she's ruining a sequel that didn't need to be made, but it was still going to be exciting.
1: What did Joey King do to you? Was it the two kissing booth movies?
6: Yeah, those.
1: The third one?
6: Yeah, where they were trying to convince us all that she was the really hot girl that all the boys would fight over. Okay.
1: I did not. Yeah, that's expect. Nuts.
6: Let's all be realistic with ourselves.
1: You don't think she's pretty?
6: She's had a few award shows where I'm like, okay, Joey King, I see you. I might respect you.
3: So you only respect good-looking people?
6: Yeah.
3: Is that what you're saying?
6: That's what that sounds like.
4: Yeah, it is what you're saying. Yeah.
6: No, her personality is pretty insufferable.
1: Well, I support this.
6: Thank you.
4: Yeah, I'm okay with it because I'm not sure I've ever seen a movie with her in it.
6: Probably. Oh, you should look up her glam bot. She looks like she got no teeth.
1: A glam bot?
6: The slow-mo camera thing, like what we did at
4: on a red carpet.
3: Oh, yeah.
6: She did one time, and it's gone. It's on all of the worst glam bots ever lists.
1: That's a thing?
6: Yeah.
1: you suck at glam bots.
6: Some people do. They look really dumpy on them.
2: That'd be my luck.
1: Okay.
2: I go on a glam
1: bot. I see what you're
2: stupid.
1: Saying.
6: Mm-hmm.
1: That's not complimentary to her at all.
3: How did that happen? How did it delete her teeth?
6: I think it was just the way she was holding her mouth.
1: And the thumbs up and the...
9: Yeah. Okay.
4: Well, it's settled then. Screw her.
1: Yeah.
6: She just has a very, like, herp-derp personality. She was fantastic, though, in that one movie about the one lady.
1: Ramona and Beezus?
6: No. The
3: she
6: one
3: was fantastic in that one movie about the one lady.
4: Okay, one lady.
1: Hey, everyone. Somebody's grandma's here.
6: Oh, the act. Gypsy Rose Blanchard and her mom made her sick.
2: And she played Gypsy Rose.
6: She played Gypsy Rose. She did a really good job doing that. Okay.
2: She's also in We Were the Lucky Ones, and she's fantastic in it.
6: Oh, is she?
2: Yeah. She's also Jacob Elordi's like first long-term girlfriend.
6: Yeah.
2: And that man is so fine. I'm like, if you can pull that, there's got to be something good about you. That man is so
3: here's
2: hot.
3: Her glam bot. Where they at?
6: Yeah.
1: What? Okay. It's pretty bad, isn't it? She really does look like she's going to...
3: That's amazing.
1: Like she's going to reach into her handbag and pull out a live rat and eat it.
2: Who told her that? That's the shot. Like the person running the glam bot needed to say, we got to redo that.
6: Yeah.
3: But I mean, if somebody told me, hey, make sure that you don't make a face where your teeth disappear, I'd be like, I didn't even know that's possible to do.
1: Joy King looks like she was trying to suck on her thumb, but has poor depth perception where this was frozen. Like, you just missed. It's too far out in front there, girl.
2: What I see of her on social media, she's pretty goofy.
6: Yeah.
1: So I
2: do wonder if she did that on purpose just because, I mean, she throws a thumbs up, you know, where everybody else is making sexy, like hot faces. And so I wonder if she did it, but didn't realize all my teeth are also going to disappear.
1: Maybe. Well, I'm confused why because you seem to be drawn to the quirky.
6: I do.
1: And those who don't take themselves seriously, and my initial instincts tell me that she falls into those categories. Does she feel like competition to you?
4: Yeah.
6: Maybe.
4: Is that how it feels?
6: Yeah.
1: Is this?
6: Yeah, I think that's really where it comes from. I'm deeply insecure.
4: Yeah. You hate her famous quirk.
1: Who do you hate more right now, Joey King or me?
6: Still Joey King.
1: But it's closer, isn't it?
6: It's getting very close.
1: Yeah. Back in a moment. It is the Free Beer and Hot Wings Show.

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1: The Free Beer and Hot Wings report. This lady just couldn't get her dog to eat, which I guess if your dog's old and sick, that's a real fear. But it might be because you've given your dog stupid things its whole life, and now it won't eat regular things because it knows you're too dumb to hold out. It's going to win a battle of wills. So she went and talked to a dog communicator.
2: Oh.
1: Like a psychic.
3: So he showed her an image of a hamburger with a fried egg on top. So for dinner tonight, because he hasn't eaten in 2 days, he's going to get a hamburger. So excited? Are you so excited?
4: Looks pretty good to me. Mushed it all up so it's easier for him.
2: And he's eating.
5: So she needed a pet communicator to say, hey, why don't you try something dogs like beef?
1: Mm-hmm. Mm-hmm. She goes to this pet communicator very often to help Cashew learn what to eat.
2: Oh my Cashew. God.
5: I've got to get into this business.
6: Yeah.
1: It's what a scam.
5: Because I'll bet you get pretty good amount of money per hour as a pet communicator telling dumb people the obvious things of what to feed their dogs.
1: And even dumber are, I guess we're in the category, people who follow her on TikTok to see what adventures in eating her dog Cashew is having.
2: Why do you say Cashew like that?
1: It's fun.
6: Cashew.
2: It's like you're sneezing.
4: Yeah.
5: Bless you.
1: I don't know when that started. But it wasn't always that way.
6: But I do
1: find it fun.
6: Do you say peanut?
1: No, that would be weird. Almond. Also fed her steaks, fed her steak tartare, and it says paying the dog communicator $185 an hour.
5: Oh my gosh.
4: I feel like at this point, like you found out foods that your dog likes, you could just cycle through those.
5: You would think. Yeah.
1: What craziness do you speak? Yeah. If you can't get a dog to eat, you're bad at owning a dog.
4: Yeah.
5: I mean, especially if they're
1: really.
5: Yeah, if they're elderly and have issues, yes, okay, I get that. That can be a little difficult. But even that can be overcome.
1: You want to know how I know it's easy to get a dog to eat? Have you ever tried to keep a dog from eating its own barf when it looks too gross? It's impossible.
6: Say.
1: They're going to sneak around. Try to get the dog not to eat the turds in the litter box. Good luck. Try to get the dog not to eat frozen its own turds in the backyard in the winter. Oh, it's like a winter treat.
6: Mm-hmm.
1: And you got to feed your dog steak, hamburgers with fried eggs. You're weird and dumb being parted with your money. Ray Knight, I think he was the MVP of the 1986 World Series, starting third baseman for the New York Metropolitans. Dwight Gooden, Daryl Strawberry, Lenny Dykstra was back there celebrating the 40th anniversary of this Mets team. And at one point, they went and talked to Ray Knight, but he doesn't seem to give a lot of dams.
7: What is it like when, after all this time, I know you guys haven't really been together since probably the 30th reunion. What's it like to get back together with that group again?
8: Awesome. I love those guys. They love me. We love each other. And, you know, it goes from top to bottom, from your best player to the worst player, although there weren't any worst players on that team. And it's just we hug and... You know, I had four or five guys that give me a kiss on the cheek.
2: You ever
8: touch couple
2: tips with your best friend?
6: It does seem like it's going in a weird direction.
5: It really does.
8: I kissed a couple guys on the cheek. You know, people think what they want. I don't give a but I do know one thing. I like going to war with those men. And
6: all right, come on, going to war.
5: Oh my
6: like
5: gosh,
6: you're playing baseball.
5: It sounds like he's describing going to a Turkish bath.
1: I just love, like Steve said off there, he said, we should really be able to play him saying the F word in this way because it has nothing to do with the sexual term.
6: It's just that
1: it's just using it as a way to accentuate his other words.
6: But he gives it like an extra syllable and it's just, it sounds so good.
5: Yeah. Yeah. Some people, when they master turning a one syllable word into a two or three syllable word.
1: Who's given the, it's funny because I remember him as a player and I haven't seen him probably since 1990, but he's somebody's grandpa now wearing a button up collared shirt underneath his baseball jersey, sitting back, drinking a Lipton iced tea, talking about kissing his boyfriends on the cheek.
6: It is weird. He basically says, yeah, well, we get together and kiss.
5: And people can think whatever they want. I don't give a blank.
1: I don't care either.
5: I love going to war with those guys.
6: I mean,
5: and by war, I mean the bedroom.
6: Yeah, I think that the play-by-play guy was just looking for it's great to see Strawberry. Haven't seen him in 20 years.
5: Yeah.
4: No, he's like, he was in my mouth on Tuesday.
5: You know how you like strawberries in your mouth? Me too.
1: When
6: we French kiss. That's what I mean.
1: When he was talking about, you know, from your best player to your worst, I felt like he was going to name someone.
6: Yeah.
1: I felt like he was going to be like, Rafael Santana, all the way down to him. That guy don't hit a lick, but he's a good fielder, and when we need someone, he's always there.
5: World Series, he hit 108, some bitch. But I love him. I'll kiss him all day long.
1: I planted two lips in the crotch of Ed Hearn, our bullpen catcher. I mean, anybody could be a bullpen catcher.
6: You ever get to third base with a third baseman?
1: Wait, I'm the third baseman. Come on down. Slide into me.
5: Man, smoochie, smoochie.
1: I had my hand caught in Keith Hernandez curly hair for 3 years in the 80s. 3 years! They had to shoot around me when he was on Seinfeld. Maitland, you ready to talk about your Olympic Games?
4: I'm ready.
1: Stop imagining the incredible sexual adventures of 86 World Series MVP Ray Knight.
4: Why wouldn't that way.
1: Why wouldn't we be? Back in a moment. It is the Free Beer and Hot Wing Show.
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18: Another nice and seasonable day for central Illinois. We'll have a high of 86 degrees this afternoon with partly cloudy to mostly sunny skies, calm conditions, and very little humidity. It would only make us feel a few degrees warmer. And then overnight tonight, cloud coverage around keeps us steady. We'll be in the low 70s to upper 60s. With the new Channel 20 Storm Team Forecast, I'm meteorologist Matt Bednar.
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1: We're honored to have an Olympian amongst us.
2: What?
1: Not like special or regular, but beer. Maitland, you had Beer Olympics this weekend. There she is.
2: There we go.
1: Must make you reflect on what it's like all the years of training.
2: Yes.
1: Sacrifices by your family. Getting up at 4 a.m. to drive you so you could drink with others.
2: Or picking me up from parties when I say, Dad, come pick me up, I'm scared.
1: Right. Mm-hmm. So what is Beer Olympics?
2: So Beer Olympics is an event that I guess I thought we did every single year, but my friend who put it together the last time and this time, he was like, yeah, the last time we did this was 2022.
1: So every 4 years like the Olympics.
2: Wow. Yes, I guess.
1: It's quite a secret code he's come up with.
2: I don't remember much from the last Beer Olympics. I remember crying.
1: Okay.
2: A lot.
3: Oh, boy.
2: So this time I was like, I'm not going to cry. We're going to be fine.
3: You remember what you were crying about?
2: Yeah, my parents got divorced.
4: Cause you had a bad day, take a one down, you sing a sad song just to turn it around. You say you don't know, you tell me don't know.
1: Like in between events?
5: Just when you think mashed potatoes are breakfast, you can't get any worse.
1: So wait, you didn't.
5: Sorry, we're laughing.
1: Like, as you got drunk, it came out, right?
2: Yeah. Okay. Yeah, my friends were like, how you been? And I was like, terrible. But this time,
3: it's fun when you get to a point where you can look back on it and not cry as much,
2: exactly.
3: Isn't it?
2: Yeah.
5: Steve was like, I thought I was just packing my dad's suitcase for a quick vacation to Florida.
1: Then I found out we had a sewing room.
3: Dad, why are you taking the foyer table with you?
6: Gonna be my dining room table now.
3: Dad, why do you have a roommate named Hank at your hotel?
1: Come on over, son. You're it's got a pool. They said they're gonna clean it this week.
6: I'm living with a former member of the Mets who kisses me.
1: Okay, so last 4 years ago, you were in the midst of parental marital strife.
2: Yeah.
3: Personal crisis.
2: We really overcame the odds and came back for the next Olympics. Mm-hmm. And so they were this past Saturday, and it rained all day, which was fine. Because we were already drunk and wet from being in the pool and everything. So it was totally okay. But this group of guys walks in and my boyfriend goes, oh, cover your drinks. Because there's a bunch of 22-year-old blonde boys.
1: And he doesn't know them?
2: No.
1: Oh, I love it.
2: Yeah, they're all like 22. And so opening ceremonies, we start with a round of Thunderstruck.
1: What is Thunderstruck? You told us on segment 17.
2: Yeah. But so it's when it's like the five of us would be circled up. The song Thunderstruck will play. And the first time they say thunder, if I'm starting it out, I drink until they say thunder again. And then Free Beer would take over, drink until they say thunder again. Then Steve goes and so on.
1: Okay.
2: And so some people get stuck at a point where they don't say thunder for at least 30 seconds or more.
3: Well, at the beginning, it's pretty consistent.
2: Yeah.
3: Like every 5 seconds.
6: Yeah, it's not very long, really.
2: So even now, when I listen to that song, just the, you've been, is like such a sign of relief.
5: Thunderstruck!
2: And one of the 22-year-olds went and threw up in the middle of the opening ceremonies.
1: Wait, really?
2: Wow. Yeah. And so all stop and we're like, yeah! Because he was trying to sneak away without anybody noticing. But he blew chunks.
1: What time
2: sure.
1: of day is this when the opening ceremonies of Beer Olympics have taken place?
5: 9:30 in the morning.
1: That's what I'm imagining.
2: This is 1 p.m.
1: Okay.
6: 1 p.m.
2: Then after that, we split off and we each go to our first event. So our first event was Flip Cup Connect 4, and we lost. We had to play 5 rounds of it.
1: 5 rounds?
2: Or it was the first to win 3 games, but we went 5 rounds. And people are slipping and falling because it's raining and... My boyfriend yesterday was like, gosh, why am I so sore? And I was like, oh, I don't know. Maybe because you smacked into a table 7 times. And so then the next one was a game called Beer Ball, which still doesn't make a whole lot of sense to me. But there's a lot of yelling and throwing and jumping.
1: Okay.
2: We somehow won that.
1: What, so you won the one you didn't understand the rules of?
2: Yeah. Yeah. Magically. Then we get to what's called the case race. And that is where you face off against another team. It's your five versus their five. And the first one to have 12 empty cans in front of them wins. And you're not allowed to shotgun the beers. You just have to sit there, crack it open, and chug. Now, my roommate is gluten-free, and I am avoiding beer until my sister's wedding because it makes me puffy. And so we were doing White Claws, arguably a good thing to be chugging. And then the guys on our team were doing
1: fizzier
2: beers.
1: Right?
2: Yeah, really fizzy. And
1: sweet.
2: And so this was our third event. We'd been chugging up until this point. And so we get started and my roommate gets halfway through her first can and has to go over by the fence. Her stomach was too full of liquid. She had to release some.
1: How much time has gone since the opening ceremonies?
2: About 2 hours.
1: Okay. And is everybody bombed?
2: We're
1: right?
2: getting there.
1: Yeah. Okay.
2: Not really coherent sentences being spoken by anybody.
1: A table with desperate designated drivers sitting there going, this is the most stupid afternoon I've ever had in my whole life.
2: There were a couple that, yeah, they got sucked into being referees.
1: Oh, God, worse.
6: Oh, God, refereeing drunk people in the rain.
1: Yeah, please yell your spit talk louder at me about a game I don't care about.
5: See, the refs should be the ones that are the most drunk.
2: Yeah. Mm-hmm. So then as my roommate is off blowing chunks, I finally open my second can and it starts coming back up a little bit. But I was like, push through. So there's probably a video of me somewhere being just absolutely disgusting. And so we finish. We lose that one. We did not do very well. At one point, my boyfriend was like, stop. We've already lost. Don't hurt yourself anymore.
3: How fast did the winning team do it in?
2: Like 3 minutes.
1: Wow. And it's five people
3: five
1: a team.
3: People.
2: Yeah. But as we're standing there, the ref on our team, I turn and I look at her and she goes, you got a little something on your face. It's like, oh, no. So wipe my face off. I'm like, oh, this hurts. I'm going to go throw up too. But I made it to the bathroom.
1: Okay.
2: Release my entire guts. But I feel a lot better. Okay. I actually woke up yesterday morning and I was like, I'm so glad I did that.
1: Yeah. More of the Free Beer and Hot Wing shows coming up on 92.7 WQLZ, the rock station.
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0: Lauterbach Man here. Off they go, like a little bird leaving a nest. Not always easy to send your important possession off to school. Who knows what kind of trouble may happen? Day, night, middle of nowhere, I shudder to think about those innocent Stage 2 cars out on their own. 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
2: The next game was the wet t-shirt pool relay. And that was where they had two triple XL t-shirts that they dunk into the pool. And then the first person on your, like, you line up and they have to wear the t-shirt, swim across the pool and back. And then you have to get the shirt from that person onto the next one. So we decided to, like, link arms and have our teammates, like, help flip
3: flop it over.
2: And then you go. And the first team, where all five people make it back and do that, you win. And so my roommate is not a strong swimmer. So we were like, well, you're going to go first because then we can make up some ground. I did not realize just how not strong of a swimmer she was, because by the time she made it back, they had two people, like, already.
4: Oh, man. Oh, my God.
3: And then, how big of a pool is this?
2: Standard backyard pool size. I don't know.
4: Does she take her arms off when she swims? Or, like,
2: I don't think she really used them, no.
3: Oh, okay.
2: She got a doggy paddle as fast as she could. And so our teammate is trying to help me get out of the shirt, and he accidentally, like, grabbed my bottom, so I get, like, an atomic wedgie as I'm taking this shirt off. And then we finally get to our last game, and that is musical beers. And that's just, you pour a little bit of your drink into a solo cup, and then you have a cup and a ping pong ball, and you start walking around in a circle while someone plays music. Once it stops, you got to drink your drink, put the cup down, and bounce a ball into the cup. And then once you do that, you're done. And then you keep going. And then the last team with somebody standing wins. First go around, we're facing off against the bros, the 22-year-olds. So already we're like, I don't know, guys. One of them gets my boyfriend out, and boyfriend's doing some trash talking. He's like, oh, these are children. We can't lose. And then the the kid looks at him and goes, aren't you like 40?
4: Devastating.
3: Oh, no.
2: Yeah.
4: Especially when you are. And he's not.
2: And he's not. I'm one of the few on our team standing against, like, four of these kids. And then I realized about halfway through, I was like, I've been cheating. Because I thought you could just throw the ball into the cup. So I was just, boop, thinking them. I was like, yeah, let's keep going. No, you're supposed to bounce it. So then the first time I was like, I better do it the right way. I bounced it, missed, and I was the last one. And so then I got out. And yeah, we came second to last in Beer Olympics.
4: Did you have fun?
2: Oh, it was so fun.
3: Were you first in barfing?
2: No, that was the children
4: they
2: during the opening ceremony.
3: I mean, volume.
4: The children, like, at your beer drinking contest.
3: Accumulated volume, yeah.
2: Yeah. Yeah, we did the most in that. But we were definitely the best dressed because we did decades. So everybody, each team was a different decade. And some people took it with, like, eras. One team was the Stone Age. So they all just walked around in, like, animal print shorts. Another team went as the end. So they kind of did, like, a Mad Max post

0: apocalyptic kind of vibe. Another team did the future, so they just wore a bunch of chrome.
1: Because that's what the future is going to be like.
2: Yeah, it's what we always believe.
0: The bros, though, they were the 50s, and they just showed up in white t-shirts.
3: Okay.
0: We were like, commit to a bit. What is wrong with you? But our team, we looked great. That's all that matters.
3: What did you end up naming your team? That was a talk on Friday.
0: Yes. I think we ended up sticking with Motley Brew.
3: Motley Brew.
1: Nice.
0: We did that one. Very fun.
3: This text from Tennessee. Last time we played the Thunderstruck drinking game Maitland's talking about, everyone drank every time they said thunder. My cousin was drinking Miller High Life, and by the time the intro was over, he yelled and cried, "Oh my God, I don't want to live the high life anymore." We all spit out our drinks laughing in his face. Well, in 4 years, you'll be ready to go.
0: No, I won't. We were on our way there this time, and I was like, I think I'm getting too old for this.
3: You think this was your last one?
0: I don't know.
1: Last year Olympics.
0: I don't know. We'll see how I feel in 4 years.
1: Not what Michael Phelps would say.
3: Nope.
1: He's got all those medals. He's an Olympian.
0: Yeah. Start training today.
1: Yeah.
3: All right. More on the way in about an hour. Dumber Than the Show trivia. It is the Free Beer and Hot Wings Show. 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
2: Another nice and seasonable day for central Illinois. We'll have a high of 86 degrees this afternoon with partly cloudy to mostly sunny skies, calm conditions, and very little humidity. It would only make us feel a few degrees warmer. And then overnight tonight, cloud coverage around keeps us steady. We'll be in the low 70s to upper 60s. With the News Channel 20 storm team forecast, I'm meteorologist Matt Bednar.
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2: Good morning, I'm Hot Wings. The hot take.
3: Oh, hot.
2: It's a cool experience to be excited over doing something you've done a million times before, but in a new way. This goes back to what Kelly was talking about seeing the Odyssey. For the first time, I have bought movie tickets to a movie I can't see for at least 3 weeks.
4: What?
2: Why? Because I really want to see it in 70 millimeter.
5: Oh,
2: there are only 25 theaters in the United States and only like 40 in the world that show it in the most clean, crisp, giant screen as Christopher Nolan has intended. I wanted to see Oppenheimer and I didn't get a chance. In order to get tickets for three, me and my two boys, they want to see it too. In a good spot in the theater, I couldn't get tickets until the end of August. People will fly in from all over the country.
1: Because there's only one in, like you said, there's not that many. There's only one in the state.
2: Only one in the state.
4: Is it nearby here? I want to do that.
2: Yeah, Celebration North.
4: Shut the hell up.
2: They don't even have one in the Detroit area. There's only one in the state. It's here and 25 in America. So, yeah, I saw a news story about it. They have like a map of the United States and people can push pin where they're from.
4: Yeah.
2: And it's like Rhode Island, California.
4: Cool.
2: Like people are flying in just to see the movie in that aspect ratio. Mm.
1: That seems crazy to me.
2: And so I'm like, I've never bought tickets to a movie like I'm buying tickets to a concert before, which is wild. And they're super expensive for movie tickets, $25 a piece. Yeah, it's a lot. But it's a 3-hour movie. And I want to experience it. I like almost every Christopher Nolan movie that's ever been made. I trust him, and the reviews for the movie are outstanding. Other than like the handful of dumb detractors who are like, I don't believe in the casting. Like I don't care, because I think the Rotten Tomatoes critics score is like 94, and the audience is 97.
1: That's a pretty good
2: combo. 10,000 reviews. So this isn't like a couple of people have seen it. So yeah, I'm super excited to see that movie
6: in three weeks.
2: I've only seen one regular IMAX movie in my whole life. Like, I've always just gone to a quote-unquote regular movie. And so I'm like, I am ready to see this. So hopefully it'll be exciting and good.
4: When them shooting on those cameras, too,
2: it's
4: is
2: wild.
4: A feat of engineering.
2: Why?
4: Anne Hathaway was in an interview, and she explained everything that they had to do to be able to shoot on those cameras because they're so massive that they're really, really loud. So they had to build this big case to kind of deaden some of the sound of
2: really?
4: It, just clicking and shooting. And then because it's so big, if you are standing next to like your scene partner, she said she had a scene with Tom Holland where they had to rig up like a mirror system because they couldn't be standing right next to each other like Hot Wings and I are. Mm-hmm. It had to be like Tom Holland was standing kind of far away, and then there was a mirror that Anne Hathaway could look at him through so that they could still feed off of each other's reactions, but they couldn't be right next to each other in order to get these like detailed shots. It was crazy the way she was explaining it.
2: And it's on true film rather than digital prints, like most things are now. So they shoot them simultaneously. At least that's my understanding.
1: It sounds cool, but also seems like a waste.
2: I mean, a little bit. Yeah,
1: no one can see it. It sounds impossible to shoot it. I mean, he does it. Yeah. He obviously it works. But holy smokes!
6: Yeah. I wonder if this is the equivalent to when people say like, "Oh, albums are so much better MP3s because you hear the depth or whatever."
1: Right.
6: Well, see, I wonder if I'd even know.
2: That's what I'm excited to see the difference. Well, I think you would just because it's IMAX for one, and so
1: But you'll
2: it's
1: need
2: supposed to
1: see
2: be
1: it
2: so much clearer and.
1: You'll need to see it regular so you have a point of
6: right.
1: reference.
2: Yeah. Yeah.
1: Otherwise, it's just the movie you saw.
2: It's supposed to be mind-blowing, though. And but I did see, like, one thing it said. In case you're aware, don't never sit in the front row of an IMAX movie. Do you see that where they show people's heads and they're wildly distorted because the screen is giant and it's a little bit curved?
1: Yeah.
2: And so if you're sitting right in the front, everyone looks like Thanos. like huge chins. It looks hilarious. So, yeah, I had to go 3 weeks or 4 weeks out so that we could sit kind of in the middle.
1: Free Beer and Hot Wings report on the way. It's easier to own a raccoon today in one state than it was last week. As a pet, there's some rules.
2: All right.
1: This actor says he would annihilate you if you challenged him. And the national anthem at the premier game of the Women's Professional Baseball League might be the worst anthem you've ever heard in your life. I don't think the three people singing had ever met each other before. That's next. It is the Free Beer and Hot Wings Show. Got the

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1: Next hour, name that tune, and after that, the $1,000 Minute of Mayhem. 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The sweetest sound your phone can make is nothing at all. They'll help remove you from all those data broker lists. Let's start with this. One state changed the laws or passed a new law that will make it easier to have a pet raccoon. Which one? They'll tell you.
2: One of Tennessee's newest laws could make it easier to own a pet raccoon. This law gets rid of the state's permit fee, but don't expect to just bring one home from the woods. That is still illegal. The raccoon must come from a legal source, be vaccinated, be non-native, and owners still need a possession permit from the Tennessee Wildlife Resources Agency. TWRA also says raccoons aren't quite ideal pets, warning they can carry diseases and may become aggressive as they get older.
1: Yeah, what they're saying is when they become sexually mature, they will bite and attack anything that seems threatening.
3: Mm-hmm. But they're so adorable.
1: They are. So they are cute. Can't be native. You have to get one shipped from another state.
4: Got to be an out-of-towner.
5: I guess.
6: That's weird.
5: Yeah.
6: Wouldn't you want a native one?
1: You'd think, but then.
5: I don't know.
1: And how do you know? Hey, that looks like a Tennessee raccoon.
5: Yeah.
1: How do you know? He's got a Govals tattoo.
5: It's got a drawl.
1: Yeah. That's a little weird. Jonah Hill. He's been in the public eye for more than 20 years at this point.
5: Yeah.
1: Some of his early movies, he was, as a lot of people remember, the chubby guy. And unfortunately for him, it seemed to really dig into his psyche.
5: Sure did.
1: I guess I don't blame him. You know, how many press conferences did we see where somebody's like, hey, you're the fat, jolly guy? That would get old.
6: Absolutely.
1: Really, really old.
6: Yeah.
1: And he has since become pretty buff, and he's pretty into MMA, and he was on the Smartless podcast and had this to say about it.
7: My favorite thing is people are like, oh, Jonah Hill, fat guy from Superbad. And I'm like, I would annihilate you, dude. I'm not kidding, dude.
8: Every fight.
7: Try it. If you see me, try it, dude. Yeah. Unless you are way bigger than me,
8: I have like
7: find out.
1: So, yeah, he's been training for a long, long time. That's why he's in good shape. That would get old. I remember, we had Jerry O'Connell on one time. Mm-hmm. He played the chubby kid in Stand By Me, in addition to lots of other roles. And his publicist said beforehand, Jerry would prefer not to be referred to as the fat kid from Stand By Me, mm-hmm. which makes sense. He was like 45 years old at that mm-hmm. point. And then the first caller, the last person we talked to on the phone, Jerry O'Connell is on hold. And we say, hey, listen, we got to go. Jerry O'Connell's on the line. And the listener goes, oh, the fat kid from Stand By Me. And so we bring on Jerry O'Connell and we said, hey, sorry about that. And he goes, it's inevitable. He was really cool about it. He was actually great.
5: Yeah, he didn't care. He was married to Rebecca Romijn.
1: Yeah, he had scoreboard. Scoreboard for sure.
6: I'm glad to see, though, lately, as Jonah Hill's been kind of doing more press lately. I don't know if they have a movie coming out or something.
5: I think
4: not
5: so.
4: Sure.
6: Whatever it may be. I feel like he's kind of softened a little bit lately and is going back to kind of being more happier or like a joy to have around.
1: Yeah.
6: Because for a while, he just seemed so grumpy and out of it.
1: Brooding.
6: And
5: just,
6: yeah.
5: Really pissed at everything.
6: Yeah. Just waiting, I think, for people to refer to him as the fat kid or ask him about his weight, because he did lose a significant amount of weight for a while. And then that's all anybody could talk about is, oh, now that you're skinny.
1: Yeah.
6: And so I think he just always was sitting there just waiting for them to bring that up and was already mad at them for doing it.
4: Yeah. I can't say I blame him, though.
6: No, you can't. But I'm glad to see that he's kind of softened and gone back into like, no, this is who I am.
1: Well, did you see when they did Moneyball with Brad Pitt, he was the second male lead in that mm-hmm. movie.
4: He was great in that.
1: He was great.
5: Yeah.
1: But the person that he played was a real person. I remember before that movie came out, that person, and I don't remember his name, but it's some front office person from the Oakland A's back then, mm-hmm. was saying, yeah, I didn't want Jonah Hill to play me because I'm not fat. And I'm like, God, that sucks.
5: Yeah.
1: That sucks so
6: Colleen.
1: Bad.
6: Mm.
1: All right.
4: Played Peter Brand.
1: Peter Brand.
4: Peter Brand.
1: Peter Brand, based, no one knows you.
5: Based mm-hmm. on a guy named Paul DePodesta.
1: DePodesta?
5: Podesta.
1: Yeah.
5: DePodesta.
1: That's right. Which is why they had to make it Peter Brand, because it's based on Dee Podesta because Brad Pitt played Billy Bean, the real guy. Mm-hmm. They had to twist it a little bit. All right. Free Beer and Hot Wings report on the way. The national anthem at the premier game of the Women's Professional Baseball League might be the worst anthem you've ever heard in your life. I don't think the three people singing had ever met each other before. That's next. It is the Free Beer and Hot Wings Show. 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
2: Another nice and seasonable day for central Illinois. We'll have a high of 86 degrees this afternoon with partly cloudy to mostly sunny skies, calm conditions, and very little humidity. It would only make us feel a few degrees warmer. And then overnight tonight, cloud coverage around keeps us steady. We'll be in the low 70s to upper 60s. With the new Channel 20 Storm Team forecast, I'm meteorologist Matt Bednar.
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1: We'll get a contestant for Dumber Than the Show trivia at the end of this segment. You could win up to $900. Free Beer, Hot Wing, Steve, Kelly, Maitland, Tommy behind the glass. Let's get to the Free Beer and Hot Wings report. I didn't even know this was going to be a thing, but the very first ever Women's Professional Baseball League had their first game this weekend. Los Angeles played New York in baseball. They had one of the women who played in the Women's Professional Baseball League was like 109 years old or something out there.
2: Jesus.
1: I don't know if she knew she was out there, but she was out there. And before they did the game, Martha Reeves of Motown fame and two women who were not named in either of the articles I read about this got together to sing the anthem. Now, they're not on the same microphone. The two women who were not from Motown, as best I know, seemed like a couple women they plucked from a yard sale.
2: Okay.
1: And said,
2: Martha
1: hey,
2: Reeves was still around.
1: Sing with this lady. And they didn't, I don't even know that other than singing the same song, they're close to each other, but it's like neither knew the other was there. Listen to this.

0: bright star.
1: All together now. She's like half a line ahead.
2: Yeah.
3: Yeah, they are facing each other in a way, like it's like they're competing instead of singing together.
0: For the rampers we watch. The
2: camera's catching people smirking as they have their hand over their heart.
1: What the hell?
0: Yeah. We're so gallantly streaming.
3: Ooh, I'm not sure Martha's got it anymore.
2: Now, the other two ladies pointed to her like, take the stage.
1: This is your
2: solo.
1: It's your time to shine.

0: think of the old classic Martha Reeves song, Nowhere to Run.
1: Oh, that part right there.
2: My bag was still there.
3: Still there.
2: Oh, say, does that star
0: spangled
2: banner yet wave?
1: Bring it home.
4: Oh, God.
2: Or the land of the free and the home of the brave.
5: It literally sounds to me like Steve doing a lady voice.
4: It does. Yeah. Now for America's national anthem, here's Stephen's mother.
1: Oh, sick,
4: oh my God. Martha.
0: Oh, boy.
1: In the home of the brave.
4: Right after that, the commissioner of the Women's Professional Baseball League walked to the microphone and said, "The game is canceled. The league is folded.
0: Yep.
4: We're done. Goodbye.
0: Shut it down."
6: That's the worst one I've ever seen.
4: Right? And we've seen a lot of disasters.
6: That one is bad.
0: Yeah, it's got to be the worst one I've ever heard from a professional singer.
4: Mm-hmm.
0: But
4: and
0: yeah,
4: two
0: what
4: women
0: was going
4: who
0: on
4: own
0: with
4: the tassel store?
0: The three of them. Yeah, like two of them looked like they like just came out of like the screw a stranger bin at the Texas State Fair.
4: The what?
0: I don't know.
5: Screw a stranger bin?
4: So at the Texas State Fair, they have a bid where you get in and you have sex with a stranger and then you come out with tassels on.
0: Yes.
4: I've been to the fair. I'm going to go this year.
0: You should look
4: I'm not going to do it. I'm happily married, but I want to see this bin.
0: You got to
4: find
0: it.
4: Where you screw your way to too many tassels.
0: You got
4: to
0: find it. It's in between the scrambler and the elephant ear
1: barn.
0: Which, by the way, in Texas are actual elephant ears.
4: Oh, yeah, you can cut them off yourself.
0: Yeah.
4: Hey, listen, Hot Mix, turn your ringer on your phone. Okay. Mine's on. Did you hear that?
0: Yeah.
4: Silence. I know, it wasn't a great long time.
0: Happening.
4: That's our phones. No spam calls, no spam texts. We love the silence. Your phone, probably not so quiet. Here's why. 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Those scammers are blowing up your phone. They didn't do it because they got lucky. They bought your information, and they'll keep buying it over and over and over until you make it stop. 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

0: get a maximum of 90 seconds, and after I'm done with this spiel, I'll go in the hallway and I will not hear your turn. Ben, good luck.
1: All right, free beer. Get out, please.
2: Beat it.
1: All right. Ben, are you ready?
2: I am ready.
1: Okay, your time on Dumber Than the Show trivia begins in 3, 2, 1. What is the first ingredient in the candy Skittles?
2: Sugar.
1: What is the actual breed name of a wiener dog?
2: Dachshund.
1: What is the name of the fairy in Peter Pan?
2: Tinkerbell.
1: The Volga River is the longest river on what continent?
2: Asia.
1: What instrument was Bill Clinton famous for playing?
2: The violin.
1: Time. How do you think you did, Ben?
2: I think pretty good, maybe 4 out of 5.
1: Okay. We're going to put you on hold. Bring Free Beer back in here, ask the questions, and we'll be back with you in a minute. Free Beer, welcome back into the room.
0: Thank you.
1: How's your time in the hallway?
0: Fantastic.
1: I'm glad to hear that. Asked Ben the questions, he answered them. He's on hold now. Are you ready to have the questions asked to you?
0: I am.
1: Fantastic. Free Beer, your time on Dumber Than the Show trivia begins in 3, 2, 1. What is the first ingredient in the candy Skittles?
0: Pass.
1: What is the actual breed name of a wiener dog?
0: Dachshund.
1: What is the name of the fairy in Peter Pan?
0: Tinkerbell.
1: The Volga River is the longest river on what continent?
0: Europe.
1: What instrument was President Bill Clinton famous for playing?
0: Saxophone.
1: What is the first ingredient in the candy Skittles?
0: Fruit.
1: Time.
0: It's not fruit.
1: That's an old timer. Let's bring Ben back in to score this game. What is the first ingredient in the candy Skittles? Free Beer passed and came back and said, fruit. I don't expect everybody to know every ingredient in any candy, but I think the default will never be fruit, but will be what Ben said, sugar.
0: That makes a lot of sense.
3: Would you accept ingredients?
0: You draw a blank, you draw a blank.
1: I mean, well, that's true. Ben is leading 1-0. Question number 2, what is the actual breed name of a wiener dog? Ben said dachshund. Freebeer said dachshund. You guys know your wieners, it's dachshund. Ben leads 2-1. Question number 3, what is the name of the fairy in Peter Pan? Ben said Tinkerbell. Freebeer said Tinkerbell. You know your fairies too. It's Tinkerbell. Ben takes a 3-2 lead. What instrument was President Bill Clinton famous for playing? Ben said violin. Sounds like he has a regret now. Freebeer said saxophone. Yeah. The answer is, of course, saxophone. We are now tied at 3.
2: Oh, man.
1: It comes down to this. The Volga River is the longest river on what continent? Ben said Asia. Freebeer said Europe. The answer is that the Volga River is the longest river in Europe. Freebeer edges out a 4-3 win.
0: We will celebrate by eating all the fruit we want.
1: So much fruit.
2: Well, I'm going to hang out with the fairies.
0: Okay. We'll always have fairies and wieners, Ben. We'll always have that. Thank you, bud. Enjoy
2: the
0: day.
2: That was fun. Thanks.
0: Thank you.
1: Not too bad.
0: We'll take
3: any
0: it.
3: Specific fruit?
4: Nope.
3: Just all fruit.
1: Yep.
3: Sure, he had you on time, too.
0: Did he really?
3: Yeah,
1: quick.
3: By about 2.5 seconds.
1: He was quick. He didn't pass. Yeah. In your defense, it has sugar fruit, corn syrup fruit, hydrogenated palm kernel oil fruit. The closest it gets to fruit is citric acid.
0: Yeah.
3: Hmm.
0: Sounds like they're all fruit to me.
1: Yeah.
0: Taste the rainbow. I was going to say rainbow.
1: It tastes fruity.
0: I mean, I'm drawing a blank. Might as well.
1: That would have been hilarious.
0: That would have been.
1: Rainbow?
0: I mean, I think it's rainbow because they say taste the rainbow.
1: It's true.
0: Mm.
1: It's true.
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13: Another nice and seasonable day for central Illinois. We'll have a high of 86 degrees this afternoon with partly cloudy to mostly sunny skies, calm conditions, and very little humidity. It would only make us feel a few degrees warmer. And then overnight tonight, cloud coverage around keeps us steady. We'll be in the low 70s to upper 60s. With the News Channel 20 Storm Team forecast, I'm meteorologist Matt Bednar.
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1: Steve is here.
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1: Fresh off his big protein-filled breakfast of mashed potatoes.
4: Sorry,
1: Kelly
4: Steve.
1: Is here.
4: Morning.
1: Maitland is here.
4: Morning.
1: Tommy is here. 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
4: 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If you don't know the tune, by the time I'm done reading the clue, don't worry. I'll play the tune for you, and then guessing shall begin again. Test your buzzers one more time just to be fair.
2: Steve, Hot Wings.
4: Fantastic. Is everybody ready?
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4: For tune and clue number one. In this tune, this singer just heard the news today.
5: Maitland. With arms wide open, Creed.
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3: Mm-hmm. I love arms. 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
2: They're a very versatile thing to have.
3: Mm-hmm.
4: Okay, it's time for Tune and Clue number two. This song is about the Smashing Pumpkins touring keyboard player, Jonathan Melvane, who overdosed on heroin and died in 1996. Now, this singer didn't know him and was never a heavy drug user herself, but when she read about his death in Rolling Stone, she felt a connection as she had just come off 2 years on the road where there's nothing constant, but everything becomes the same.
3: Hmm.
4: Here is your tune, number two.
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1: Free beer.
3: Steve.
4: Free beer. Maitland.
1: Sarah McLachlan, In the Arms of an Angel.
4: Too many words.
1: Mm.
4: Steve.
3: I think Maitland was next.
4: Maitland.
5: It's Sarah McLachlan, Arms of the Angels.
4: Too many
3: Steve.
4: Words.
3: Steve. Sarah McLachlan, Arms of.
4: Too many words.
2: Hot Wings.
4: Arms.
2: Sarah McLachlan, Angels.
4: That's right.
5: Oh.
2: Really?
4: I think it might just be Angel, actually. But everybody gets the point.

0: All right, it's time for Tune and Clue number 3, as my voice cracks. This singer refers to this tune as one of his dirty, rude, shagging songs. It tells the story of a young lady who won't leave him alone, wearing him out when she comes by for some loving at all hours of the day. We never learn her name and get the sense that he doesn't even know it himself. He just calls her the same name that's the title of this song. Here's your tune number 3.
1: Steve.
0: Steve.
1: Is this Rod Stewart, Hot Legs?
0: That's right.
2: Hot legs, wearing me out. Hot legs, hot legs.
3: Steve, was this on your mom's divorce hit list?
4: Yeah.
3: Hot legs.
0: All right, tune to clue number 4. In this song, this singer can't feel this part of his body when he's with his lover.
5: Maitland.
0: He knows Maitland.
5: The Weeknd, Can't Feel My Face.

0: It is time for Tuning Clue number 5. Though long rumored to be about JFK's daughter, Caroline Kennedy.
1: Hot wings.
0: Neil
1: Diamond, Sweet Caroline.
2: Hey.

0: Do you want to do the rest in the next segment?
1: Or
0: sure. Or do one more now if you want?
1: Let's do one more.
0: All right, one more. Right here, Tune and Clue, number 6. This song tells the story of this girl group's lead singer getting back with her man despite her friends telling her to leave him. The third verse directly mentions group mates Mary Wilson and Florence Ballard. How can Mary tell me what to do? And Flo, she doesn't even know. Here's your tune, number 6.

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1: Who was it first, Freebie or Steve? Steve?
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1: No, free beer.
0: Back in my arms again, the Supremes.
1: That's right. Oh.
0: Name that tune. Round two on the way. 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
1: In the middle of Name That Tune with, so far I have one, Hot Wings one, Steve one, Maitland two, Tommy's about to go on a roll. It's songs that mention limbs and body parts and whatnot.
2: That's right. And we are on Tune and Clue number 7. This band's guitarist saw a beautiful woman caught in a sudden downpour, and she was on the side of a Los Angeles road. He really wanted to help her, but by the time he turned his car around to offer her a ride, she'd vanished, which inspired the line, "She's got legs, and she knows how to use them." Free beer? Hot Wings? Who was first? Hot Wings? Hot Wings.
3: 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ZZ Top.

0: What a distinct sound they have. Mm-hmm. They really do.
1: Man, that album was huge.
0: Oh, Eliminator, my gosh. Yes.
1: And that came out.
0: Everybody had it.
1: Everybody, yeah.
2: It is time to move along to Tune and Clue number 8. You can hear the German version of this song, Come Give Me a Dying Hand, at the beginning of the 2009 movie Jojo Rabbit. Hot Wings.
1: I Want to Hold Your Hand by the Beatles.

0: That movie, Jojo Rabbit, is so insane.
1: What a great movie.
2: Really
1: what
2: good.
3: A
2: great
3: movie. It's a really interesting movie.
0: Yeah. Awfully good. So insane. I've never seen a movie like that in my life. So any new, well, not new, but movie recommendations, if you haven't seen it, watch it. All right, it's time for Tune and Clue, number 9. In this song, this singer calls out someone who thinks love is a waste of time and who doesn't think there's any use in trying. She says this lover is so scared that life is going to pass them by. Their spirit is dying. Not long ago, she could feel their strength and their devotion, but what was so clear is now overcast with mixed emotions. Here is your tune, number 9. Howings.
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0: That's right.
2: I can't ever hear this song without thinking of that scene from Parks and Rec where they have the, like, 6 inches of red carpet for her to walk out on the ice on. And it just keeps playing the one little bit of the song.

0: When I was a grocery store bagger at A&P when I was 16, apparently I started whistling that song a lot. And the checker who worked there, and that was his full-time job, and I think we all annoyed him, turned around and said, "You can get on your feet, but you keep whistling that, I'm going to knock you on your ass." And I said, "I am done whistling, sir, but you know I don't have the control of that." So it wasn't long after that he said, "I told you to stop whistling."
1: Whistling enrages people.
0: It does.
1: I feel that sometimes.
0: Yeah. Well, it doesn't help. The only part I knew was...
1: Yeah.
0: Then a few minutes later, same thing.
1: Yeah.
0: I hated it just now.
1: Wasn't great. It is time for Tune and Clue, number next. Julia Michaels co-wrote this tune, but this singer is the one who made it a smash hit. One of the lines, which some have heralded as one of the best pop lyrics of recent times, was improvised completely by Julia Michaels. She said, "I tend to do a lot of things spontaneously, like singing into the mic and just doing some little fun lines over the bridge. When we stopped and I said, 'Wait, guys, I have an idea. It could be really dumb, but let's go with it.' And then I just sang, 'I mean, I could, but why would I want to?' And they went, 'Oh my gosh, that's great.' And a little bulb went off. Here's your tune. Number next.
2: Can't keep my hands
1: to myself. Maitland.
3: Selena Gomez, Can't Keep My Hands to Myself.
1: That's right.
2: I mean, I could, but..."

0: The music video for this one's actually really cool too, because it's like throughout the whole video, she's just romantically like dancing around her partner's closet, trying on his clothes and doing all that. And then the cops show up and you realize she's a stalker and has been stalking him and stuff. It's like, I want this to be a movie. This is so good.
1: That's pretty good.
2: The $1,000 Minute of Mayhem is next. Would you like to have a chance to win that cash? Then be caller 10 at this very fine moment. 1-800-947-3979. The Minute of Mayhem for $1,000 is next. It is the Free Beer and Hot Wings.
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20: Another nice and seasonable day for central Illinois. We'll have a high of 86 degrees this afternoon with partly cloudy to mostly sunny skies, calm conditions, and very little humidity. It would only make us feel a few degrees warmer. And then overnight tonight, cloud coverage around keeps us steady. We'll be in the low 70s to upper 60s. With the News Channel 20 Storm Team Forecast, I'm meteorologist Matt Bednar.
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1: Ed joins us now, listening on 105.7 The Hawk. Hello, Ed. How are you?
2: Doing all right yourself?
1: Very good. You have won money from this radio show before, haven't you?
2: I have.
1: Who did you beat in Dumber Than the Show trivia?
2: I believe it was Hot Wings for $500.
3: You nice. Son of a bitch.
1: How long ago was this?
2: Around last Halloween.
1: Okay.
3: Nice.
1: So you're
3: okay.
1: Recently in the business of taking our cash. Ed, what do you do for fun when you're not beating Hot Wings in trivia?
2: I usually just take the kids fishing.
1: That's pretty good. How old are your kids?
2: 13 and 7.
1: Okay. You think you can win the $1,000 Minute of Mayhem? This is your chance. You got to get all 10 questions right in 60 seconds before the buzzer sounds. Tie goes to the show and the bank.
2: I can definitely give it my best try.
1: And we'll come back to them. Do you have any questions for us before we start?
2: I do not.
1: All right, Ed of New Jersey, your turn on the $1,000 Minute of Mayhem begins in 3, 2, 1. What was the name of the winged horse in Greek mythology?
2: Pegasus.
1: What animal has fingerprints like humans?
2: Koalas.
1: What university is in Tallahassee, Florida?
2: University of Florida.
1: From what animal do we get fleece?
2: Sheep.
1: What does UFC stand for in mixed martial arts?
2: Ultimate Fighting Championship.
1: In which city was the TV show Full House set?
2: San Francisco.
1: Near what major U.S. city is Ellis Island located?
2: New York City.
1: Extending a joint beyond its normal anatomical position is called what?
2: Hyperextension.
1: What is the capital of Sweden?
2: Oslo.
1: Which major car company owns the luxury automotive brand Lexus?
2: Toyota.
1: That is all the questions I have for you, sir.
3: Since letting that run out, you had 7 seconds left.
1: Dang. Ed. You've accomplished the first part
2: right.
1: necessary to win this game. That's answering all 10, which probably happens about once a week.
3: Doesn't happen a lot, no.
1: All right, Ed. Here we go. Let's score this game. What was the name of the winged horse in Greek mythology?
3: Ed said Pegasus.
1: Yes, 1-1. What animal has fingerprints like humans?
3: Ed said koala.
1: Yes. Ed, you answered that like everybody knows that always.
3: Yeah,
2: I've known that most of my life.
1: What university is in Tallahassee, Florida?
3: Ed said the University of Florida.
1: Which is in Gainesville. Florida State University. I'm sorry, Steve.
4: Florida State University.
1: Correct.
3: Yeah.
1: What animal do we get fleece from?
3: Ed said sheep.
1: Yes. What does UFC stand for in mixed martial arts?
3: Ed said Ultimate Fighting Championship.
1: Yes. In which city was the TV show Full House set?
3: Ed said San Francisco.
1: Correct. Near what major U.S. city is Ellis Island located?
3: Ed said New York City.
1: Correct. Extending a joint beyond its normal anatomical position is called what?
3: Ed said hyperextended.
1: Yes. What is the capital of Sweden?
3: Ed said Oslo.
1: Which is in?
2: Norway.
3: Yes.
1: If you had more time, what would have you said now?
2: Stockholm.
1: That would have done it. Which major car company owns the luxury automotive brand Lexus?
3: Ed said Toyota.
1: That is correct. How many did Ed get?
3: Ed got 7.
1: Ed, not bad.
2: Not my best run.
1: All right. Thank you, Ed.
2: Thank you.
1: There you go. He thought he was getting more, didn't he?
3: I think he did, yeah.
1: He did. I don't blame him. Hey, we could have you listen to our phones for all the notifications from scammers right now, but you're not going to hear any. That's our phone. My phone, Hot Wings' phone. 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
1: What do we learn in just a moment? Let's start with one more thing. One more thing today takes us to New Jersey, where confused drivers might have thought they saw a Sasquatch made of leaves. A little bit of a weird story here, but effective, I suppose. In the town of Dunellen, I don't know where that is. Steve, you know where that is?
2: I don't.
1: Dunellen, New Jersey, the police officers, one dressed up as a bush, a six-foot-tall bush, hiding and standing at the side of the road right next to a tree. It really does look like a Sasquatch, but with green. If it was photographed in black and white, people would be reporting it to Bigfoot Watch or whatever that stupid website is. On a six-hour period, they did so to see distracted drivers. They issued 74 citations in that six-hour period, all to people on their smartphone. That's a lot.
2: Doesn't seem fair.
1: Do you know what might be distracting?
3: No.
1: Swamp Bigfoot standing next to the road. That's distracting.
3: Yeah, maybe a little bit.
1: Did you spot the shrub today? The department wrote on their Facebook post, along with photos of the operation in action. If you had your head buried in your phone, probably not. That's a lot, man. 71 in six hours on one street. Pretty good. Is that phone? Probably not. That's a lot, man. 71 in six hours on one street. Pretty good. Is that fair or unfair?

0: but why is that shrub looking at me?
1: Yeah.
0: Maitland, is that fair?
2: No, but for the same reason Steve said. I don't know.
3: Yeah, you know the rules.
0: Yeah. Howie, do you think it's fair?
3: It's all fair.
0: You don't like it, though.
3: No.
0: Of course not.
3: Of course not.
0: Which is basically what the three of us are saying. Kelly, you think it's fair?
4: No.
0: No? Is it because I shook my head no?
4: Yeah.
0: Okay. All right. What did we learn today? Mate, what did you learn?
2: I learned sex stores don't want something in your keister suddenly shoved back in the devil's plastic.
0: That's true. Steve, what did you learn?
1: I learned that Ray Knight just loves kissing his old teammates, and he doesn't care who knows it.
0: He does not.
3: He does not.
0: Kelly, what did you learn?
4: I learned the Screw the Stranger bin is located between the Scrambler and the Elephant Ear Barn at the Texas State Fair.
0: Hotwings, what did you learn?
3: I learned that New Mexico is real.
0: That's true. I learned that Martha Reeves cannot sing anymore, and neither can those two strangers made of tassel and old beer.
1: They were quite a trio.
3: I was listening to that again because I was going to post it on our page, and I'm like, I think they were doing a bit, like a Fallon bit, where they all had earplugs in and had to do their best to sing a song together, but couldn't, which I think could be a great night show bit, actually.
0: It could be.
1: Ooh, I like that idea.
0: Could be, for sure.
3: Deaf simultaneous singing.
0: Deaf duets. Deaf duets.
3: Deaf duets.
0: Oh, that's how
1: write
0: it starts.
1: Down quick. Somebody write it down.
0: Think of a name with alliteration. It's going to be in the show. Mm-hmm. All right. That's all for today. It is the Free Beer and Hot Wings.
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0: Did you hear that? Listen again very carefully. That's my phone. No spam calls. No spam texts. I love the silence. 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
4: Another nice and seasonable day for Central Illinois. We'll have a high of 86 degrees this afternoon with partly cloudy to mostly sunny skies, calm conditions, and very little humidity. It would only make us feel a few degrees warmer. And then overnight tonight, cloud coverage around keeps us steady. We'll be in the low 70s to upper 60s. With the News Channel 20 Storm Team forecast, I'm meteorologist Matt Bednar.
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Good Tuesday morning to you. It is Kyle. 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That is Instagram, TikTok, and YouTube at 92.7 WQLZ is our handle. Evanescence, who will you follow?

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Latest one from Five Finger Death Punch. It's Eye of the Storm on QLZ. Oh, fuck!

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1: Ray Knight was the MVP of the 1986 World Series for the New York Mets, and he was talking to the sideline reporter during the Mets game when they were celebrating the big anniversary. And he talked about how much he really, really loved his old teammates.
2: I think that the play-by-play guy was just looking for it's great to see Strawberry. Haven't seen him in 20 years.
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4: No, he's like, he was in my mouth on Tuesday.
3: You know how you like strawberries in your mouth? Me too.
2: We French kiss. 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
1: I planted two lips in the crotch of Ed Hearn, our bullpen catcher.
2: You ever get to third base with a third baseman?
1: Wait, I'm the third baseman. Come on down. Slide into me.
3: Man. Smoochie, smoochie.
1: I had my hand caught in Keith Hernandez curly hair for 3 years in the 80s. 3 years!
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4: Going to be sunny today with a high of 87, mostly clear tonight with a low of around 67, mostly sunny tomorrow with a high of 87 once again. Showers Wednesday night into Thursday, mostly cloudy on Thursday with a high of 82. Closing out the week on Friday, mostly sunny with highs of 84.
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Who, featuring Johnny Hawkins from Nothing More, Lost Soul on 92.7 WQLZ. The Rock Station, good Tuesday morning to you. It is Kyle getting through this day together. Godsmack keeps us going. 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

90s Live right here on 92.7 WQLZ, the rock station. We're going to be hanging out at the Spot 90s Bar and Grill tomorrow night from 4 until 7 for the grand finale of Pretty Fly for a Wednesday. We are going to be getting 9 more qualifiers. 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Spending Cash will be giving away weekly prizes as well tomorrow at the Spot 90s Bar and Grill. You do need to be present to win. 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
11: Going to be mostly sunny out there today. Highs making it up to 87, mostly clear tonight. Lows getting down to 67, mostly sunny tomorrow. Highs staying right around the same, 87. Showers Wednesday night into Thursday. Mostly cloudy skies on Thursday. Highs of 82 closing out the week on Friday. Mostly sunny, highs of 84.
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His name is one Tony Iommi. New stuff from him called World Alone. 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

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My name is Kyle. It's the Letdown. 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

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We are very proud to present Shine Down at the Illinois State Fair on Sunday, August 23rd. 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
1: Ray Knight was the MVP of the 1986 World Series for the New York Mets, and he was talking to the sideline reporter during the Mets game when they were celebrating the big anniversary. 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
15: Typical summer day today, sunny, highs of 87, mostly clear tonight with a low of around 67, mostly sunny tomorrow. Same temps, highs of 87 Thursday, showers coming from Wednesday into Thursday, mostly cloudy though, highs of only 82, closing out the week on Friday, mostly sunny, highs of 84.
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0: 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We'll get to Mandatory Metallica at 12:30. 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
16: Sunny out there today, highs of 87, mostly clear tonight with lows of around 67. More of the same tomorrow, mostly sunny, highs of 87. Showers likely on a Wednesday night going into Thursday, mostly cloudy with a high of 82. Closing out the week on Friday, mostly sunny, highs of 84.
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My name is Kyle. Inside of the Headbangers Lunch, we do mandatory Metallica. We celebrated James Hetfield's birthday yesterday, doing two today, starting it off with Ronnie. It's mandatory Metallica on QLZ.

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Wrapping up Mandatory Metallica on 92.7 WQLZ, the rock station. We are still inside of the Headbangers Lunch, being brought to you by Happy Days Gift Shop, keeping the rock going with the latest one from Wage War. 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

0: Seven Dust on the Headbangers Lunch, 92.7 WQLZ, the rock station, being brought to you by Happy Days Gift Shop, your one-stop hippie shop, corner of 9th and North Grand in Springfield. 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
1: Ray Knight was the MVP of the 1986 World Series for the New York Mets, and he was talking to the sideline reporter during the Mets game when they were celebrating the big anniversary. 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
18: Sun, and more sun out there today. Highs of 87, mostly clear tonight. Lows getting down to 67. More of the same for tomorrow. Sun, highs of 87. Showers Wednesday night into Thursday. Mostly cloudy skies, highs of only 82. Friday, going to see mostly sunny return. Highs of 84.
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It's 92.7 WQLZ Central Illinois Rock Station. I'm Ryan. Appreciate you hanging out with us this afternoon. And tomorrow is our final Wednesday at the spot. We are going to find out who is going to be going to Nashville to see Weezer, who's giving themselves a bunch of money and Visa gift cards. That will all be starting at 4 o'clock. So if you would still like to come out, get registered, enjoy some 927 smoked chicken wings, 927 specialty cocktails. If beer is more your thing, $250 for Michelob and Busch Light cans and or on draft. Those are some of the great deals for tomorrow. 4 until 7, you can get registered to be one of our 9 final qualifiers for it. If you have already qualified, you should have likely gotten a call from somebody here in the building. But if you are a qualifier for any of the previous weeks, you need to be checked in with us tomorrow by 6:30. 7 o'clock, the final 9 qualifiers will be pulled, and then we will start a drawdown. After that, I don't believe I'll have like any singing or any like, you know, shanties or anything to be singing for you. But that is what's going on. And I try to kill a whole another maybe like 2 minutes here because everything has just disconnected in our entire system. So I'm going to be like Cody Rhodes. What do you want to talk about for today? But the spot will be there tomorrow. You can reach out to us as well, and you can also check out all the details at WQLZ.com. All right, we're back in business. Foo Fighters, Window, it's QLZ. It's just one of those days.

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11: More wet weather is right around the corner. Tonight, mostly clear with light winds and lows around 68. But for Wednesday, increasing clouds with a chance for scattered showers and storms, mainly in the late afternoon and evening hours, and some storms could turn severe with afternoon highs about 87. With your News Channel 20 Storm Team forecast, I'm Chip Rogers, Cheryl Lemke.
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Sound of Madness from Shinedown 92.7 WQLZ, the Rock Station. They will obviously be at the Illinois State Fair coming up on August 23rd. We are 19 days away from that. If you want tickets, we have multiple second chance stops coming up this Saturday from 2 until 4 at Landmark Certified, and also Friday at Happy Days Gift Shop, your one-stop hippie shop. Both those days there from 2 until 4. But now it's time for the Art Spotlight, diving into new tunes that are out there. 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And a guy you probably know rather well today, he's deciding to not like go with a whole different band name. It's Tony Iommi, obviously of Black Sabbath fame. And he's going to be putting out a new record called The Dark on October 20, or From the Dark, excuse me, on October 23rd. And a vocalist from Norway, I believe Jorn Lande is how you pronounce it. It's spelled J-O-R-N, and seeing as he is Norwegian, I believe it would be Jorn. So Tony Iommi, solo stuff from him called World Alone. It's QLZ.

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Coming up 3 o'clock, it is our next triple shot of the week. Kind of a little bit of the leftovers for today is what we'll have coming up in a few minutes. It's Death Punch, Eye of the Storm, their latest on QLZ.

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Pop Evil, What Remains, kicking off the leftovers triple shot for today. This is all about things that were left behind, left over, just a little bit left over here. A little bit of a pile. We'll have The Memory Remains from Metallica following Plush, who should have, I believe, a new track coming out here rather soon. Left Behind. It's QLZ.

Leftovers today in the Triple Shot, 92.7 WQLZ, the rock station. For what is remaining, Metallica, The Memory Remains, Pop Evil, What Remains, and Left Behind. So all from Plush, all about a little bit of Leftovers today. Is tomorrow we will be going back to the 90s for the Triple Shot. It is our finale at The Spot, the only 90s scene restaurant here in Springfield. 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If you are already a qualifier, we need you at The Spot tomorrow by 6:30, and we'll be getting the final 9 qualifiers at 7 tomorrow night. We'll start the drawdown after that. It won't take us very long once we get everybody kind of on in, checked on in, and we'll find out who's going to go see Weezer in Nashville. Those details as well, WQLZ.com, but every Wednesday we like to do 90s throwbacks with the Triple Shot. It's Name and Blood from Black Label Society on QLZ.

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1: Ray Knight was the MVP of the 1986 World Series for the New York Mets, and he was talking to the sideline reporter during the Mets game when they were celebrating the big anniversary. 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
13: More wet weather's right around the corner. Tonight, mostly clear with light winds and lows around 68. But for Wednesday, increasing clouds with a chance for scattered showers and storms, mainly in the late afternoon and evening hours, and some storms could turn severe with afternoon highs about 87. With your News Channel 20 Storm Team forecast, I'm Chief Meteorologist Cheryl Lemke.
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Poppy, Amy Lee, Courtney LaPlante, End of View. It's 92.7 WQLZ Central Illinois Rock Station. We're going to have some, with the fair being next week, we always kind of treat this kind of like a holiday with our daily Q question stuff. When it comes to the questions kind of leading up to the fair, we'd like to do some Christmas stuff, some Halloween stuff around those times. But the fair is here, and I know a lot of you have probably lived in this area a whole lot longer than I have, and you've seen and heard everything that the fair has to offer. But if somebody is new coming on in, like I told myself this year, I need to try some different places that I've never, ever tried before when I'm out there at the fair, which we'll be out there a couple of days. I've got be with the Army next Thursday. We've got Shinedown on the 23rd, and who knows what other times I'll be out there. You might see me. Who knows? I promise I'll probably be being professional, at least somewhat. But if somebody's going to the fair for the first time, what is the first thing you're going to tell them to go see? What's the first thing? Let us know. Facebook, Instagram, and X. 217-629-8200. Call or text into that number as well. Your answers on the way throughout the afternoon. It's Manson, QLZ.

Starless, the latest one from A Perfect Circle. It is 92.7 WQLZ, the rock station. And we are going to start diving into your daily Q question answers. I think we're a little spicy today, folks. Yes. Everybody's, I don't know. There's something going around today. Someone's a little bit edgier feeling today. I don't know what it is. And it is, it's showing in your daily Q question answers for today as well. So we'll dive into some of these. If with the fair being next Thursday, we're asking you basically if someone's a noob, what's the first thing you're going to take them to go see? Luke says the beer tent. We do not have a dad joke today from Luke. That is all right. Don't need one every day, Luke. But, we've also had several days where we've had no questions because I've been out of the studio for a lot of days over the last few weeks. Chris will go with the butter cow. I'll be honest, somebody the news, the beans got spilled, I think, my second year here about the butter cow, and I was kind of heartbroken about it, but it's still cool, nonetheless. Cindy says, always took my kids to see the butter cow. Might as well get some ice cream while you're there. I would agree with that. Let's see. Ron says, stock car races on the mile. Scott, are you driving? Or Ron, are you driving? I'm sorry. Mark says, Abe Lincoln on Main Street by the main gate. You can never go wrong with Abe. Nate, we'll leave off with Nate for the moment. Let's see. Actually, we'll have Nate. We'll have a couple more here quickly. Nate says the Village of Cultures is a great stop on the way in the front gate. Conservation World on the north side is also good too. Travis says the nearest trooper. I don't know. Are we trying to get people arrested here, Travis? What are we doing? And Donnie took this literally. Donnie, there's some of you out there who always take these literally, and I enjoy that because I enjoy the humor from it. Donnie says the entrance. Oh, no, Donnie. I'm sorry. Donnie took over the joke today from Luke, and I was not ready for it. But let us know, Facebook, Instagram, and X. You can text or call as well, 217-629-8200. I'm getting more spam calls, which is absolutely wonderful. But the first thing, if you take a noob for the Illinois State Fair to go see, what's the first thing you'd show them? Let us know. More of your answers on the way. It's Saliva Now on QLZ.

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bodies from Drowning Pool, 92.7 WQLZ, the rock station. We'll round out your answers when it comes to your daily Q question stuff for today. We ask you if you're taking some noobs to the fair, the first place you'll take them for them to check out. Lacey says the big slide, which I haven't been down the big slide yet. So let me down it. I need to at some point. Let's see. I'll be honest, man. A lot of you feel like a lot of us in the building today. I don't know what it is. Everybody's a little, like, edgy, a little on edge today. I don't know why. It shows in these. Aaron has an idea for another Daily Q question, which I believe if I were to post that, I would probably get in trouble. I probably would. But thank you, Aaron. Thank you. Nicole says, Big Slide, Sky Lift, Conservation World, and the Village of Cultures. And don't leave out with the don't leave without the Kohler's French fries. Nicole, back-to-back days. We ask you for the first thing you're doing. Nicole's got like five hands somehow. She's doing everything. Good job, Nicole. Larry also going with that, but also the mini donuts. Brandon says, no one has said the rides or Vosa's corn dogs. So you heard it here first. Breaking news, everybody. Breaking news. Thank you, Brandon. Thank you. Thank you. Appreciate it. All right. Round it out with Luke for the moment. Luke says, all right, Ryan. Here's your dad joke for today. I know, I kind of bullied you into this, Luke. I apologize. Says, I used to hate facial hair. Then it grew on me. And that's how we're rounding things out for today. That has nothing to do with the fair, but, I mean, unless there's a beard contest going on. But maybe there is. I don't know. Facebook and Scrabble X, we'll have another question posted on Thursday, taking tomorrow off with being out at the spot. So coming out, it is our finale there. When it comes to the only 90s themed restaurant here in Springfield, we will be out there for our final Pretty Fly for a Wednesday. It's been a lot of fun. I've really enjoyed it. And if you are a qualifier for Weezer already, we need you out there by 6:30 tomorrow. And then we will get our final 9 qualifiers at 7 o'clock. We'll start the drawdown after that. Additional details as well, if you need them, are at WQLZ.com. It's Motionless and White on QLZ.

See you there. It's 92.7 WQLZ, Central Illinois' Rock Station. Two more second chances this week for four of people out there overall to win themselves a entry into seeing Shinedown at the Illinois State Fair. Coming up on August 23rd, our second chance stops will be out at Happy Days Gift Shop this Friday from 2 until 4. We'll be at Landmark East, Landmark Certified on Saturday, 2 to 4. 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It's latest from Shinedown now. Young again. It's QLZ.

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23: More wet weather's right around the corner. Tonight, mostly clear with light winds and lows around 68. But for Wednesday, increasing clouds with a chance for scattered showers and storms, mainly in the late afternoon and evening hours, and some storms could turn severe with afternoon highs about 87. With your News Channel 20 Storm Team forecast, I'm Chip Rogers, Cheryl Lemke.
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1: 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Right now we've got some backup on I-55 South for a couple of miles from Clear Lake to South 6th Street. So if you are going that way or you are that way, maybe find a different way around. But right now, everything on I-55 South kind of backed up for a few miles from Clear Lake to South 6th Street. So maybe avoid that way. 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Take your time and let the crews and everybody kind of get their job done. Super Snake, it's QLZ.

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14: 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That's this Friday, 2 to 4 p.m. at Happy Days on 9th and North Grand.
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Lincoln Park and Faint, 92.7 WQLZ, The Rock Station. We have some tickets, some will call tickets to give away for this upcoming Saturday show out at Dannenberger Family Vineyards for the X Faces, featuring former members of Mushroomhead, Waylon Revis, obviously being one of them. Waylon doing a lot of the vocals, and Waylon with A Killer's Confession as well, and going back and doing a lot of Mushroom, a lot of Mushroom headset. They are out at Dannenberger this upcoming Saturday. If you would like to win yourself a pair of tickets, you can text the word FACES to 217-629-8200, 217-629-8200, FACES to 217-629-8200. We'll grab some winners here coming up on Thursday. It's Cage the Elephant, Beaches in Tennessee. I got to make sure I always pronounce that very carefully. Don't talk about it too fast. Beaches in Tennessee with sand. It's QLZ.

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Bud Vane, happy 92.7 WQLZ, the Rock Station. Chad Gregg going to be hitting the road here for his solo tour, and he is in Bloomington at the Castle Theater coming up on a Friday night, August 28th, just a couple of weeks away. We'll be out of the fair at that point, so if you are like, you know what, what's going on at the fair that day, we'll be able to get out, rock out the fair, shine down, a whole bunch of other stuff going on, and then if you want to keep the concerts going, I know sometimes people get a little bit tired after the fair is here, and people are like, man, I kind of need a weekend of myself, but I feel like going up and seeing Chad Gregg do his thing live. It'll invigorate you. It's Avatar, Crying Fire Now on QLZ.

Happy song. It's 92.7 WQLZ, the rock station. 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Reminder, you can text the word FACES to 217-629-8200. You'll go into the running for a pair of tickets to see X Faces this upcoming Saturday at Dannenberger Family Vineyards, featuring former members of Mushroomhead. I think it's like seven guys in the band. It's going to be, it should be a damn good show. It is not very often that we get more of the metal kind of coming through the area. So if you are a metalhead and you would like to win yourself a pair of tickets, make sure you text the word FACES to 217-629-8200. We'll grab some winners coming up on Thursday morning. They will be will call tickets, so you won't have to come pick anything up, and it's a little bit of a quick turnaround. They will be will call tickets. We will send your name to the fine folks out of Dannenberger and let them know to be expecting you. Just have your ID with you. It's Nine Inch Nails. It's QLZ.

Eva Under Fire and Maria Brink from In This Moment, Villainous, 92.7 WQLZ, the rock station. Title track to their new record, which came out on July 10th. They are going to be at the Howard Casino Amphitheater in St. Louis coming up on August 21st, opening for Five Finger Death Punch. And the band is a great follow on the socials as well when it comes to a lot of cool things they do, behind-the-scenes stuff, and just some funny, goofy moments on tour as well. They are very much worth a follow. It's Tool.

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15: More wet weather's right around the corner. Tonight, mostly clear with light winds and lows around 68. But for Wednesday, increasing clouds with a chance for scattered showers and storms, mainly in the late afternoon and evening hours, and some storms could turn severe with afternoon highs about 87. With your News Channel 20 Storm Team forecast, I'm Chip Rogers, Cheryl Lemke.
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Lost Soul, The Who, featuring Johnny Hawkins and Nothing More. It is 92.7 WQLZ, the rock station. This band was just over at the Stadium Smokehouse a couple of weeks back. Saving Abel. 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
1: Ray Knight was the MVP of the 1986 World Series for the New York Mets, and he was talking to the sideline reporter during the Mets game when they were celebrating the big anniversary. And he talked about how much he really, really loved his old teammates.
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4: 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Smoochie, smoochie.
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Guys formerly in Mushroomhead playing out at Dannenberger Family Vineyards this upcoming Saturday. We'll grab some winners coming up on Thursday morning, but FACES to 217-629-8200. Bill Murray and a day to remember. Always let you down.

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19: More wet weather is right around the corner. Tonight, mostly clear with light winds and lows around 68. But for Wednesday, increasing clouds with a chance for scattered showers and storms, mainly in the late afternoon and evening hours, and some storms could turn severe with afternoon highs about 87. With your News Channel 20 Storm Team Forecast, I'm Chip Rogers, Cheryl Lemke.
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Their new record, Pure Ecstasy, out 3 weeks from this Friday. We had Walk from the Foos earlier. Now it's Pantera.

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Fuel, 92.7 WQLZ, Central Illinois' rock station. Art from Everclear. It was nice catching up with Art last week. He called in and chatted with him, and they're going to be at Dannenberger Family Vineyards this upcoming Saturday. Back-to-back rock shows at Dannenberger this upcoming weekend. So if you are looking for something to do, there you go. Friday night, Everclear. Saturday, X Faces, but had the chance to catch up with Art. It's like their third time in a little bit over a year that they've been here with us in Central, about a year and a half. They've been in Central Illinois with us. They were at Boondocks about a year and a half ago. The fair last year, they were on the free and the Grand Central stage, which is free entertainment every single year. And they're at Dannenberger this upcoming Friday, and had the chance to talk with Art about a lot of different things. We talked fair food and them doing 30 years of Sparkle and Fade, the anniversary for that. He said right now they're working on a anniversary for So Much for the Afterglow. So if you want to check it out, you can do so. The podcast section at WQLZ.com. And Art, Scott MS, he shared that like 7 years ago and still going out there and rocking. Love to see it. It's Tim Montana. Break me down on QLZ.

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I got to get the hell out of here. But I will be back tomorrow with you. And, of course, out at the spot tomorrow, just off Cokie Mill. It is the finale of our Pretty Fly for a Wednesdays. It's your final chance to get registered to win a pair of tickets to go see Weezer in Nashville. That will be drawn at 7, the final 9 qualifiers that we're getting. If you are already a qualifier, you will need to be at the spot tomorrow and checked in by 6:30. If you want to get there at 4 o'clock when we do, you can. Check in and then go get food and just make sure that you are there and checked in by 6:30. We want to make sure that as many of you are there as possible when it comes to winning a really, really cool trip to Nashville. I mean, it's going to be awesome to see Weezer. It's going to be awesome for a trip to Nashville. And we got like $600 in Visa gift cards to get for you as well. I'm going to leave you with Atreyu, their latest all for you. 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